I am Central in Yankopone. Hey, Central, you are here with David in Numbrem. You are here with John and Numbrem. Ah, that's why you are bravo when a day. Mr. John Central in a day. You are woman to my day. Ah,

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1: camel. 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
0: 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I bet you, Briano. May your boy and sir. May your bomb piano. Sa and tankano. Sa and humano. Sa pavano. Well, yes, no more. Let's do.
1: That was a prayer.
0: Amen.
1: Amen. Amen. Amen. Amen. I am at 106.3 FM. All believers, all night. Give me the Kuswara, your day, bro. No, your bonfire for my own. Your day, we should have quite so, so, you withdraw. Na, your Kuswara, your corner. Your children say, Bomodian say, also, so, Oberba, if you didn't so, now the prayer request. Any idea about, decide, any about Dorothy, or say, a Juma, Enferma, Neba, Enferma, Neba. Yes, said Yankuman and Yajma, right, you say, and I think so. I married you as Yambu Payama, the Ba Adum, and I am Kunim, and I Nikrususu, and Wimpim. All right, and there was also for prayer request, bra, Fadia bra, a Adum 106.3 FM, bring to prayer request for bra, and a papa Bakumosi. Eh, lady on.
2: Eh,
1: Oba. Aha, I say, our dear, say, Nyankupon, and I do. Remember those, but, our dear, the Nyankupon, and the Ede, Ede Emma, and Edema, why? No, on this was, I said, the new fascia, and the Vian, awesome. All right, Abusha, 0302216561 0302216562. All right, we'll be pursued in the prayer request ever. I had 106.3 FM. All right. Hello, good morning.
3: Hello, good morning.
1: But you don't want to say now for free.
3: Yes, Soku.
1: Soku. All right. We request Ben, the end of episode 2 right now. Believe us or not, yeah.
3: Baba, you
1: said, I'm here, I'm here, I'm here, I'm here, I'm
3: here,
1: I'm here, I'm here, I'm here, I'm here, I'm here, I'm here, I'm here, I'm here, I'm here, I'm here, I'm here, I'm here, hello, 0302216562 0302216562. All night, Atom
4: 106.3
1: FM. Now, yeah, hello, good morning.
4: Good morning.
1: But you know why
4: I'm
1: not free free. What's your phone saying?
4: My
1: phone
4: been
1: sprinters. And over a bunch of idea now, person with the PNM in your equal riding bomb by.
4: My
1: wife is a mom. All right, any in a took us and now you bomb by what? All right, because I'm off you now. Hello, good morning.
5: Good morning, but you have to do
1: a couple and council. Yeah, we don't want to cast it now for free. Sami from Kutubabi.
5: Pacha you.
1: Sami.
5: Pacha.
1: You, Yanko.
5: Pacha, be do a back, we broke by habit. Left eye, no, me who at the papa.
1: Okay.
5: So I do Bible, double cargo, Bible.
1: All right, Sami, Yami and Bible to you for what?
5: Amen.
1: The Sagittarius. Hello, good morning.
6: Good morning.
1: Many want to cast an offer for him.
6: Pastor, your friend Agnes, who's where she tell me?
1: Agnes from Tema, Yabom Paye, Yabom Shiandi, Yabom Mandi, now also prayer request today.
6: Pastor, my worry is that I'm a Jonathan, so I didn't know one.
1: I worry is that I'm a Jonathan, so I didn't know one. What do you feel say?
6: Pastor, say.
1: What do you feel say?
6: Pacho 26.
1: Hello, good morning.
7: Pacho, good morning.
1: Pacho, I'm going to cast an offer for him.
7: Pacho, So many.
1: Then I'll be so detailed in your company.
7: Pacho, I'm what it papa and I'm so papa do.
1: Hello, good morning.
8: Hello.
1: Hello, good morning.
8: Good morning.
1: But you know, I can say now for free. Samia Siedu. Hello, good morning.
2: Good morning.
1: But you know what the cousin of your
2: friend?
1: Hello, me too, but your radio, no. My number from them, so would you want to marry
2: to me? I don't know from me.
1: I don't know from me.
2: I'm a pastor. I'm a community. I'm a bono. I'm a pretty Sashi Jabosu.
1: Sashi Jabosu. Rosemary Asante, as I pray that God should give my husband work. Oh, Rosemary Asante say, or say, Radin Yankupuma, a Okunu, a Juma, now ye. Ah, Avisia, so what if they and I had a quail Radin Yankupen? A quail Radin Yankupen, yes, Radis, or Manasaso. Ah, a minister, Pajanumon of Fabrana, ye see ya, yes, Radis, or Manasaso. Na ayekisie

0: Yom Atawana Sukondi Wom Eradye Mamiya Bura Ubetumia Samusyo Amawana
1: Yes, Lord.
0: Yes,
1: Lord. Yes,
0: Lord.
1: What a prayer.
0: Yes,
1: Lord.
0: Yes, Lord.
1: Yes, Lord.

0: Jesus Christ. We shall believers all night and I had even afraid if you had to be a chat to all the same when say Ebro. And I pray some control we name the Wukumwa Isia. Where Bobby Mumpaya and Wafana Saudia. Yeah, Bobby Mpaya, who cross one Yakonya to me and friends, Simon and our uncle and Wasaman Pawa. Yeah, Bobby dear, Fanasawa.
1: Jiffa.
0: Fanasawa. I have a I have a question. 4 o'clock, Papa, Benny, if you are, but Yeah, cause one, yeah, no, me better to Jana, what to offer. May all believers all night, no, at offer. And the, yeah, no man, for a boy, no, when you cast, I know. Or friend, no man, for my, is it? And then, yeah, I'm going to Boy, no, I'm going to And the, yeah, no, I'm going to Janty. Or friend, when you say, Oti. Oti. 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
1: Man.
0: Man, oh, man, Isaac, auntie, friend. All right, I'm sure. 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Oh, sorry, we're at the kakra. 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

0: jerry mo jerry o si sesi sa e be jerry ni e boni bi e be fri usu
1: e bu si sesi sa e be jerry ni e boni bi ara e be fri usu. All believers all night, all believers all night, you may dear know your day a baby answer. That was your thing. We said, so for scripture being your day a day two, you know. Scripture being Luke chapter 23, Luke 23, verse 32, 33, and 39. My say, all friend, not for first, I know, Mason, 0598 and for offering of all night or contribution and offering for 0598134849. I'm sure Papa, so do a video to our minister, Ruin. I'm sure Papa, we'll be so fantastic. I'm sure Papa, and your papa and his crime bring power at some cushy, or say, and then where ye run over fasting. And the Atumkusi, where he in dinner, Baba, the Mishra was also the sleeper, you always say. And Darash, the Mishra, and Seth Savo, Enoch, and the team, engineer for Ojina, the Mishra, Baba, and Tamwa, the Mishra, and Patijan, the Mishra, maybe the new Furiata. I'm sure I'll be with all night in the bro video. So from the 12 o'clock now, BC Sabri media, maybe I swear, be sorry, a sophomore, I a friend, Dr. George Prince Okwanda, I was a friend with you, but I caught Lenny. To one more video, and I say, Benjamin Freeha.

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0: 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Would do Bamboo Sport wa with their friend? One name tree, dear baby, Wufra, my director, and I say, Bisa Jose, Papa no ye drew, ya bachelor meho. My numbers are would be locating me. Facebook, WhatsApp, Ubenyami, a 0246 0270 66 0246 027066 Auntie Florence, when name papa Ejewusu, wo UK. Nyami onka mu. 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Na nyaminti, yebe free me free. For the last one, 0246 027066 Everybody shira unonka mu. Adominanti. Amen.
1: Somebody, you know, your mind, my coin, while I was transferring, Simon, baby, you know, now for you to me, a call, a patcho. 5:30 at the birthdays, and ever twas, and tell them patcho. Maybe I need to start time, and I'll friend, I say, maybe I to remember landline now. The patcho may mount number way. No, I send you text message, and our WhatsApp was 024-338-6145 024-338-6145 WhatsApp any text message my friend also a double or befry the number you did more now you be also it me I come on mommy you know not your mommy no more entrance

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0: you may send me a crime, maybe in this of Georgia Quanda. 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
1: Yeah,
0: I don't want to say.
1: I'm here to me, I'll say.
0: Yeah, I'm so me, oh yeah. Your mommy back who would in the birthday, and yes, I've got one.
1: I'm not going to be able to do it.
0: Amen.
1: Miss my friend Mukaka, but through it all, no Nyankopo has been so faithful to me because me dinechi na Nyankopo so eni me hamoda and only me hamoda because me neno wa pam kese pa. Yes, the biya me catch any say I will never lack because I am a giver. 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
0: Yeah.
1: Yes, and he's my great provider.
2: Amen.
1: In times of lack and want, Nyankopo is always there for me. Awuti. I really have a testimony.
0: Yeah, I mean, but, sure,
1: amen.
0: Amen. Born in number and I'm blessed.
2: Abigail Amoa.
0: Abigail Amoa. Nyankopo unshira mo papa papa. 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
2: yet was so a coin ben ever faswa. Yebe massa a drain a yen yano, and a dear ye kind yano crenu, yebe ye fi hono. Say yebe treachery. Ebia obi do honor who's or yet who celebrate pass ya call an orchard and one or ya cocoa and found home back come here. Nay a treno by Brunibeca say educate. Obe treno so oh. Where now we are in the sun, and ensign, said a Mrs. Tadika can say, and you're contagious, ensign, and yet what be all Bama wounds when you be, when or any party say, wa, now so accidents can kind of win your one dream, and soon you need to do it, Nanny, who can wash in you, and see a better, a little be an. A dear near training panos, yeah, or bear appreciate to be explain your training so celebrate pause, you know, and say, every a colony won't say anything nearby, into a way near yari and now crowd betting ye maybe. O train or not, yes, yeah. Obey who so okay, mammy, obey one my own who be done to be a who crana a bony home. Into your who a colony could be what me giant no show a colony dee, but your church or more. Now your trauma's a misconception, the air can and yen or cry. 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

0: You are wonderful. 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My God, you are excellent. 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Edi ka kachero se. Ebi ade do frebre no na friend ntimi famwa. 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A text message and a WhatsApp message. Your money is 024-338-6845. 024-338-6845. Then you are bear my same crap.
1: God, you are wonderful.
0: Jehovah from Shaibu Night Market. Let me wish you Vincentia Amos. 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

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Na nyakupo omo long life and prosperity. 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Fajiweni. Special greetings, Ekoma Rote, Wainfa, Akoti, Wifi Dozi, Dozi, Dozi, Dozi, Dozi, Dozi, Dozi, Dozi, Dozi, Dozi, Dozi, Dozi, Dozi, Dozi, Dozi, Dozi, Dozi, Dozi, Dozi, Dozi, say tomorrow, Ochana Aya, your chief Osha, your sister Monica, your birthday, I say, Yankupo, Shira Nepa, Nanyami Oma, Unconcro to me, and Yakasu, and so.

T. Marie, our hip hop. Most Holy Heart School, I want to thank so much. 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
1: Israelio Bam. The most unbelievable, untouchable, unlookable, unmovable. 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Please, are you alive?
0: By the grace of God.
1: Thank God, my Yahweh. This time, sir, my happy birthday goes to Diano. Diano, what's your copy? Diano, what? Restaurant, I know. Diana, Diana, Chow, Nana Paper, I wish you happy birthday. I feel so. A best man can say, I remember Baku, Prince Amwa, was your wish you happy birthday. Making Nana Day. They will try to conspire, mock, arrogate, and hurt, and try to dominate you, but with God, all things are possible. You've been the benchmark. The incoming president, Dr. Daud Baumia, Apostle General, to continue. Full stop.
0: We're modding ball, and I bet you that baby, we're going to be a baby, we're going to be a baby,
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0: we're going to be a baby, we're going to be a baby, we're going to
2: 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My happy, happy birthday, and from Ayo William, Amano. 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Ebenezer Addo, a year, Pentacles of Sofua, Chibi and all, Pastor Emmanuel A. 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
3: 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About the cancer, the baby, the German Ankai, also the on the 20th. Okay, if I wish you a wish you a moment. 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
3: If I could get what you are, look at me, me, me, baba, I could have a my friend.
0: Yo me pacho.
3: Ah, the judge the news was. I'm a Michiano, Michiano, Michiano, Michiano, Michiano, Michiano, Michiano, Michiano, Michiano, Michiano, Michiano, Michiano, Michiano, Michiano, Michiano, Michiano, Michiano, Michiano, Michiano, 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
0: 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I catch it. 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
1: Medas, another American Crania.
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1: 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Omuchia my back of some wine that would be in the best day and we have been to get. Now, Mammy, I saw I watch him or down. 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One Mammy Messi, Abacosu Messi Bacosu, Sanito Malamon, or so near to me, Beb Dina Gordino, where you end. 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
1: I recall that British parliamentarians came here and they met us. I led the then minority side and all sort of innuendos and veiled threats were presented. That if NDC assumed office and, you know, we passed a bill like that, do we know the implications for our government if we passed it? And I told them squarely that we will pass it. So, Mr. Speaker, I have been consistent on this matter. And so the attempt to create an impression that there's a problem if I disagree with President John Dramani Mahama. President John Dramani Mahama, I recall, and if the Attorney General were here, he would have confirmed to me that when we're having the debate at the presidency, the president said, me, I'm not a lawyer. You and Ayini, the two of you are lawyers. Go and then argue and resolve this matter and come and advise me as to what to do. Ayini took a view that, so far as he's concerned, the position of the speaker, that the bill had lapsed with this parliament, you know, was a prevailing legal view. I was of a different view, and I told the president, and the president recalls it. But Ayini is his attorney general, and we brought the debate to the speaker. The speaker took a view that the attorney general is right, and that I'm wrong. But I don't run away from my legal view. That's why I repeat it all the time.
2: You see,
1: that this is my position on the matter.
2: Members.
0: Ayo, and ready and not chase, Boko Central, my shepherd, your mama, Yarga, who are they sending a Nessia, Bawa, Chiremu, Wahawo, and Sabrandia, Womunin to Munisa, and Semwena, and Shanabo, and Nura, dear, Womji to Munu, was here, Yasamo, Honomo, and it's all can be a say, Inglesia, Brofina, Kukudro, Krata, Kofa, Inki, Busso, Inki, Komuse, and Munshay and a man yan to no catch on, say, Bejatum, never jatum, and it's a woman, Ajatumui, no, say. Samra we no wonu mu antutu anu ma ho afa nkɔkyere wo bia nkɔbisa nsaboa beni ɛna wan pre wo ho so wo so matena se agebre atieti amamfo wo ha ne sɛn ɛna wakeka bomwo ɛna ɔde abangyini ɔde abai de koronye
1: was never presented, and therefore it remained in this house, and therefore lapsed with the life of the past parliament. Then we were now going to go and start from the scratch, which meant that the committee, the sponsors, will have to go through the motions of the of our standing orders, present it to speaker. He has to consider it, admit it, now refer it to your committee. And I even caution that I recall that I was a member of the committee that considered it, and it took us close to
2: 200
1: public hearings. Every day we came, we were held in the Kofi Annan
2: auditorium,
1: DF Annan auditorium, listening to memorandum after memorandum, interest group after interest group, traveling all over the world. I recall we were invited to Geneva, the Hague, to the Hague, and they confronted us.
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0: Hey, Pauli. 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
1: That statement never. GPR to Fukao. GRC to Fukao. Concern account. Two drivers count. I mean, say union so makumaku five. And then they said, and who say the statement? They ever say ya? Not just say. And the money yet to PI, yet to see you two. They yet to me, Minister Nishiano. Yet two. And is the also who's a minister, signature and count dia. Not just all things. And the money yet to piano. On who I'm wearing, internet say yet to a lot of him because Kano and Akasaya dia. Any other than the transport. And is a yet to see a two lot of him. 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
1: 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The fuel is 15 CD, doesn't 15 CD, 30 pesos. And a buyer about 12. And a yet to 15%. At the same time, no, na insurance. Na obitis, the bit is a taxi. Na insurance, no, you're trying to, for the Ghana. They say, ete Ghana. Sprinter, na you're trying to be a. Ete Ghana, and net, they say, I'm in Okasai. And you're 160. Also, say no, we no free wa. EVL for charges. Wama to me about.
2: Jimmy,
1: we no so free wa. Uba babo so a kanya ma. And also, I raise it about 80%. And we are no free everyone. Yet on every day, any petrol, any diesel. Baby, I net dana yet yet so no. Asana jumpy abetra o.
0: You.
1: The asana jumpy abetra o dia. So okay, can you see my 15% finish now? Now say the 5% count there 20%.
0: You
1: my mufu twenty to me ever see.
0: You Pauli, yada say, you bet was switchy. You see near Uti National Chairman Ma Concerned Drivers Association of Ghana, Pauli, and Wadia Tugan Tin Tumuno, GPI Chief on Sasha say minister dear so or see minister Mwawon. It you wanna your best wetri. Na answer me a bit to up on your sode kasibono emun way ya futu ya kwa mabunu ya wogana nyinada efri chief executive chairman we executive chairman ya woda Nick group of companies ano Dr. Nick Abiam 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
3: 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Na Sabi, Yenin and Anusaka Sakasama, if you say, you send me a book when you record it direct. 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
0: Abusia, any Uti Ye, any executive chairman, Emma, a new group of companies, Doctor Nekabiam Danso, and a Wate Neneno. 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
1: And yes, I'll be so feeling Gadochi then the view as soon as you
0: in Fia Bayer Dunier, FIFA sales agent, much experience was fatality child. When him quire about Faso, Ama Bob Bonaya Ufe.
1: And yes, I'm an Iofeke, ye, John Kaya, a beco with Sima Febo.
0: May I know VIP treatments for Pebby, Ben Bob Bremen, we are so.

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1: 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I do fear Nati. It's a den of a woman domain.
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0: 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And see me and engineer did then with you see. It's a Christian DMWA and ye woman. Say a nay a doffer met here for a bed yet the children. Na at least any soon so so pa e we ni pani bi so ti be bia wo bia so we chirichiri so wo benche ye me jina asetra pa ejuma die so adom fm ha na mama akwa basron konkura na mama wa chi be bia wo bia na se ya hau se ya juo depend wo be bia wo wo ti yakopon o nyira ye nyina no mie ya jin anywa emu na yintimi enhye bibi ene dey emfa embetter your life na so radi ene ewo yesu din mu amen dok ni
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1: yes
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1: amen.
0: No shrap a partner, and a juma for the year no money in Nara.
1: Amen.
0: Yadam was here, and some will be brewing. What's it? We're so grateful. Some will kay, and I want me a package in me and they are praying.
1: Amen. That's it. Amen. My more, yes.
0: Amen.
1: And I indeed. Salavi pray.
0: I don't know my own, yes. But not know my own. And I'll pay me catch me. Says San Legiana, no chess, and may I a word? By a word,
1: and
0: yeah,
1: up and down. May pack him in his head. But
0: now, what's up? I not Uncle Mavis, Malaika, Mavis, you. Doc, I don't pay a poem with them once some men walk up and not watch the baby and no day.
1: Yo, mommy, did he come? But that was now, I actually. A tearful and a gunner for you now.
0: Amen.
1: I'm in scientific health bar and alternative medical hospital. Sending in a new man. I hear a too much age. Sever boy. Now, only per PID, a weapon being consul. Did through and a gunner for. Now, Osha, Yario, ya. And Untina Bribiano, Yanni a bonka, Yanni a young church. Because the professor Vika said, Nipa oho, now nim papa ne bonina. Na mi amwa, ubeko astray, and I say ube ukra, now nim diakun. In this case, no, unim norma no, and now nim o how na. 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It is a otwo, na sabi, unim se, ma beti to tumi ayo how. 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
0: Yeah.
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1: 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Uni say utipaye o. And there are some people I mean one of them. A community mecha.
0: Not you, yeah.
1: Empty by me.
0: Ah, yeah, yeah. Also, no, sir.
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0: the business you don't know or you find
1: one just say one
0: and when we want a business eh juma na kwani ni wa business
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1: bi bia be say ni nyina me say manage na ni basa and he say oh ya ekutu e bia na be we say ee sir sitting up and be e kasa pomodin na mani sipi eh no kwai
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0: yeah
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2: 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Thank you.
1: 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O be fi ana o bo be fun o se be fim te se.
2: Eno crap.
1: 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Ni e fre no Mary Marlene. Actually o me tu ni din typhoid Mary. Obey a typhoid carrier when you are typhoid more baby. A queen where Salmonella typhino. The Kunimuno, I'll bear a carrier no. Now feed ye, or no, ultimate more on the side. Because Sabby, O quite a nice one says you win one room, say ye, and only dear and queen ya. Eh, dear ya, Odi Benoit, a man said ye, and no to a diane. Odi Benoit, man said ye, and any idea. Who don't say Yamia more oaches are. Time for a swing, Munisano, and ye are good to
2: Yari boni yankasa.
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2: say no one the ananka James be a woman mo
1: mame ade ba ko wo mi say
2: James be aso ye
1: dey say na e woni pa na so den no
2: sir uno na eno a
1: e mo wani bi aso den no
2: sir
1: e na o mo ni e din ti dey say say if baby be hibernation mode
2: ai
1: say uno wo din an e next one when year ni year a more known to me, hibernating.
2: I am
1: bread.
2: And you don't sound when you want them back. I chest.
1: When
2: you want them,
1: no, dangerous. No,
2: yeah, can you
1: put your chest? What try say, Wukumi? Yeah, me to you. What for 2 hours first, second, so who betrayed me? Then I'm here, the mood room, all 2 years, no the dodgy and I say can I GF in some out of them. Where are they in the mail?
2: I want one in the barrel.
1: Missing my fat. Out of self-defense. Me the woo 3 months ago and say, self-defense. Because my yes, I will be coming.
2: I do me, I do.
1: One, no. Almost self-defense, no. Oh, dear, Drew.
2: I can't warm up. No, master.
1: Ube kuno, no. And now, what to me, one, uncle tell baby, and I feed it. When to me and tuna say. And the I eh, diyanini kuu mwa wa nuwewe muna
2: nutrients show levels
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2: four.
1: So, Bomono. Oh, Bakwa, say, oh, Bakum, you do me, sir. Nipa, my own son, and say, trend you in the old baby, no, yes, oh, say, 9 or 11. And no cry extraordinary. No, don't I Baku, me, no, yes, sir. Bakun a dorsal. Bono, oh, Baku, with my thousands.
2: Yo,
1: Jabuana, oh, try to book Muno. And I say, oh, no, be any one when he now, Ama, Sabua hibernate, well, Muno. Within short time, while women
2: Busia, Ebusimu,
1: while women lost Ebusia, change trench.
2: I won't,
1: Edusha,
2: Ujatana, Ujatana, Busia,
1: yes, I'm good, mommy.
2: Right,
1: Edusha attacks the man or the
2: baby. Oh, the baby, ever how.
1: 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have infections, outdoor typhoid, ulcer. And you know what? Food poisoning, the PR and the EFN. And the EFN, you see, maybe better 3-4 years ago. When you have typhoid, now you be the AIA, you know. To Yamu Yau Ya, now we buffer so. We Yamu Chachung, we Yamu Wow, we Yamu Shaso, ulcer and Tibo Chimba, a Chimba Bosso Shaso, there Chico Chi, we see many gastritis. We see many acid reflux. Say of Yaria who do gastroenteritis. The beer yamushisa. Say, do you any could say Yaria was so that in your summary army scientific bar and alternate medical hospital say to an ammonia bra. It's an say if Yaria we a ya. Time for a credit, Miss Suti, multi pyro, and it's a chin one of me. I am red now feeling very weak. So, in the Yania Bowman for one guy and say, yeah, Jenny. 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The city to make an Ebra Army Scientific Oba and Authority Medical Hospital. 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02444 2751 92 02444 2751 92 02444 2751 92 02444 2751 92 02444 2751 92 02444 2751 92 02444 2751 92 02444 2751 92 02444 2751 92 02444 2751 92 02444 2751 92 02444 2751 92 02444 2751 92 02444 2751 92 02444 2751 92 02444 2751 92 02444 2751 92 02444 2751 92 02444 2751 92 02444 2751 92 02444 2751 92 02444 2751 92 02444 2751 92 02444 2751 92 02444 2751 92 02444 2751 92 02444 2751 92 02444 2751 92 02444 2751 92 02444 2751 92 02444 2751 92 02444 2751 92 02444 2751 92 02444 2751 92 02444 2751 92 02444 2751 92 02444 2751 92 02444 2751 92 02444 2751 92 02444 2751 92 02444 2751 92 02444 2751 92 02444 2751 92 02444 2751 92 02444 2751 92 02444 2751 92 02444 2751 92 ni ade nyinaaye.
2: Oh yes Lord.
1: Eje se yare bia. Na mi ada Roma am scientific.
2: We fam go was.
1: Amao me asa o yare. 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Freyen nebra.
2: Dr. Osei from Amin Scientific Herbal and Alternative Medical Hospital. And Yadas Bibri.
1: Yes,
2: yes. Osei, no, you can say Eid Mubarak.
1: Eid Mubarak.
2: Eid Mubarak.
1: Yes.
2: And
1: Eid Mubarak, no. What about Christians? Merry Christmas.
2: Ah, wow. And then I'm in your number, Mr. Me, for my mom and papa, no, me money in Eid Mubarak. Yankupon Islam. Now, Oka Eid Mubarak, no more Jesua. I'm just saying.
1: Eid Muhari.
2: What's he?
1: Eid Muhari.
2: Eid Muhari. I don't know. Eid Muhari. Eid Muhari. And no, Kayodi Okobaba. Bye bye bye bye. And here for Dr. Say and our Bemaya and Church. Yes, she did ye. 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

0: for your mamma, aqua ba, strong compu, and the bar, as a trap, you may dear so. 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And on the nature say, come Emma, and who are someone in the sa, or be Emma, and on Numbia, or the CS, you know, and the free fear don't watch the call, or the CS, you won't be yam, bedroom penny fuse on your mamma, and yar one numa, and they do on penny fuse, or how woman, and no way you went from Ukraine, and to the Bomodia, say, Bibia, Juma day, as a very mentino, Ubenya, a year, Valuvite, 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will know Penu to me, rough, rough. And I, you want Platinum Plus, no, and then the hair, nail, and the skin. Let's just say, Obo Modia, yes, sir, Platinum Plus, even no Maria Oba, Obe, my more refu fine, Uhuna, when we are tumtuma, and my Huna, when need daho tum for fair, we are quaconsua. 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Now, fair not to say, would see me a full bromo, or more rare for fair, natural, and more real, and to Peronia Pibby, Planum Plus, Niminanum. And F.A. Beauty Plus, Nidia, and what was ever my wife fake a K? 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The skin will be skinning. Nah, skin is skinny. 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Now, what she show? Just I will know Pemuya with Ya, Obasran or Panoia Moody, what was our symptoms singing? No, Unya, a year Valuvite Meno Kenny, be no numa, we're doing penny fees. Oh, he's singing every war. Now, we see Maba, what Brimu, let us say, oh, whom posse, when you're menopause. It was a menopause, not a woman to be a weird type of free idea. Oh, the idea to cry won't cry. If it all left now, son, here, there be per Meno Kenny be a year Valuvite Meno Kenny be no num. Now, and no, and a beb wow, and you will fee menopause, I wish you know, emu. Amen. Hey, Anna, onga so so omo ba mu adu ani aye de se onga fo no mu nim omo wo omo is very strategic omo se to be fa ko no adu ani di man nye wo de eye o de no so assign the rappers no assign the akọ eye point bi omo de ato ho convention center bi now the rappers ni 20 kwa ni assign e che wade ni assign musica ni assign che se fridge any oh omo is very strategic and I love them for that. Into my patch up, oh, to onga ni bi shrimp one na unya 20 packs na paper and wrappers no Fako convention center. Whoever my code no scratch it pe ube muse ache die bi ewo so na code no o de be call o scratch ya o de be call eye star me ye no way hey me who star 713 star 27# na odi akwo na achede no je se 200,000 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Now, Donish, I know when I was supposed to say, hey, Randy, my baby, I woke up in Havana. 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I'll be with studio. Oh, last time na me woho me kwa iye nte ne minti me nko. 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Papa pacho me mwakwa ba wo.
1: Yeah, I know.
0: I don't. Oh, Papa can say, I mean, yeah, Daddy, I know.
1: Is that okay now?
0: It's far better.
1: Okay.
0: Papa.
1: Senye se menson da mega se jamen run a junior bed $1,000. I said,
0: energy level. My energy level, no, is because God lives in me. And I live.
1: And then I didn't have better.
0: What me would have done? I think I may need you. Many be what you may be. First, na me who you may be, but say, na me you come any mono. Many be a woman and you may be who find Yanko Pong as it's on the end. Ain't a man now say me, now say me wife.
1: No, just say, and then
0: I say me BBI is wrong because Yanko Pong domi.
1: I'm just also a betty. I'm not sure.
0: But I'm not betting higher, you know.
1: I'm kicking out.
0: Oh, back
1: kicking.
0: Sentinel and I'm and Rafa, and I'm it's me, Masu, and I'm it's me, Masu. And Rams, my betty. It's here for Saturday, and then she will have you know, betty, or you're me lifting me up.
1: I'm here for you now, only Doctor Dean Como is here.
0: And maybe some doctors or CHD. You are amazing.
1: Me basson for Baco. Now me for so quick. Also, no went to a program I won't pee.
0: Ah, now me for so quick or ho wooty.
1: Also went to a won't pee.
0: Sister, now.
1: Naomi, fofo kwe. Onso ono wenti o program na wumpi.
0: Ah, Naomi fofo kwe wo ho wuti.
1: Onso wenti a wumpi.
0: Sister na wo.
1: And I'm saying, na maano ya popular sa.
0: Oh, ye nyame adumo.
1: So me sa na ham.
0: Oh, ayo ya wo. 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You look splendid. The combination is fantastic. Sister, who are Fanny Pano? 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He was fantastic.
1: Sofu Abranche.
0: Aye. 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
1: Radia Dumpa.
0: Ebe Radia Se. 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
1: Amen.
0: 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Me Papa Edye. 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
1: from her son befa
0: oh there be omu fa se said your my word enye ya chia enye ma juana husband Mr. Kofi Ah, Papa Kofi, I'm watching. Baby, I will be a Nechia. 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
1: Deborah, Ade, Munukum.
0: You,
1: what? Munukum, you're crowd, and
0: I'm
1: crowded.
0: Ah, Nechia, Mama Debo, so. 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Yo, last week, yesterday, Crusade, be. 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
1: that's right
0: no mommy examples be but I know the echo and you know but they are not so be real remo and see I can't ego or them maybe I will ego now eh be a now I'm calling ego no ekura ana wanko mu se ne obeyi 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
1: No, ah, sir, I've been working with.
0: That member pa energy no wo from na me drunk ye me ya. Me jo ko hone die me ya de aboa o.
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0: 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But se se die ejai.
1: 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Mm. All right. And then discover I come more escape.
0: Oh, the one nya en so ye. O ye de bia.
1: En kan sa. Me se discover I come more escape. Go say na wa hunke ka wosoro.
0: And you am ho ko to ku no.
1: Na fa boto kra ma.
0: Mati a dada.
1: All right. So we say Nyankopon Bible say ono bo ade nyina
0: ano kre
1: ba no Christmas me say o hwe ko kan o hwe ko kan asa na obo ye so enti no o hwe nia e bi hia nyina
0: ano kre
1: and o factor into us enti there's nothing new God is going to create
0: yeah
1: ni aka ye nim de say ni awo se we discover say nyame owo mu enti ense say o yare a ni e ko wo nyare bi Sasa na wo kan.
0: Sasa pepe.
1: Na mebe boa.
0: Mebe tie me ya so enye me ya.
1: Yeah, they just say. Inti o hwe science mo kakra. 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
0: Yo.
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0: Yeah.
1: My $1,000 be that bag him. Miniska of me, but to me. Hey, the guy said, Master, fuck up. 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
0: etuwa consequences no
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0: it. 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In contest.
1: Wow. Sent, I Bible, say, my boom for my man, your bonnet. It were there before no but the be fear before no mabano.
0: Me man in your bonnet.
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0: All right, I had Tom 106.3 and a 30th May 2026 Saturday. Na Sanya, ya catch them all, ya share more ball. Say on the 30th, our tema, T Havana, UEFA Champions League, Arsenal versus Paris Saint-Germain. Tema, ebe ye butu butu, Ghana, pe ye butu butu. And 18 nano, our tema. Mini ya pe nego come inside the document. OPD. Ewa wanna so OPD. OPD.
1: OPD.
0: OPD.
1: OPD. OPD. OPD. OPD. OPD. OPD.
0: Yes, I.
1: Papa, Zandre Masum. Ya Watema.
0: Yeah.
1: Community 9. T Havana. 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Any war any day. 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

0: But and then there one game, and your home and away. The BRT, we won a 50-50 player for player. Yes, well, let's about a teamwork and a year, Jumano, and your individualism. Oka Messi, Moka Ronaldo, Moa, and so be individual brilliance, the Eberbem. But on the, and then, yeah, who's all more yearning in our year? Made a better team win. Many percent PS be minimum. It has the Arsenal 1 year EP about. We are doing my year Liverpool, and Kumuhano. But any other person here, they share. So no better home or than that, we can ask ourselves. And a game of chance. But what they are saying, extra we biscuit. We can't see that they are only as one, no, no. Never on term, we can book out them. It's in a secret, it's a free fit. Ah, when you're ready. Why careful? Now, we'll be able to do that penalty. Yeah, get you out. You see, 50-50. No, but taking the chances, or but making sure that all your mistakes will be, you know, will carry the day.
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2: mami fom.
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3: 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And then Professor E.K. Wallace, Prof. Wale Wale, and Afi Patrick Osei Ajiman, Osei, yes, I'm Tibia, hey, Songo, boss, Koho, Songo, countryman Songo, and eh, Patrick Osei Ajiman, Ejremu Watema, din, Sansu Ena, Kweku Obin Andi, Papa Maisho, Papa Maisho, Ejremu, program, yes, and agreement, until Maisho, Wakwakoto mfia un kin. 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We do what that. 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And so Edru Hodata. 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And then, Chen. 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Samir Enji da uti wiso betra fa. 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O dobe two forms is here. Intero. Empenu fori na. Multimedia empenu for. From Kenkre to Kankre. Sobe si from. Empenu fori na. 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Ya this program kesi. Edi Ebremo. Asempa FM UCL Fan Day 2027. 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

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We have run a Bayer Day. 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Bayer Arsenal. And our Paris Saint Germain. She just be a Romney Shelf match in the moment. Just Chris Hope with Yavana Tama Community 9. As some bell from UCL funding. Happy. Aja. Oh, Bonnie Sonson Concro. Let's go. Soccer bet. Digital face condom. See Havana Park and Restaurant. DSTV. Jaga 4 Peters. Laughing mouthwash. Aqua Drop Mineral Water. LPG. Assemble from UCL Fun Day. 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

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Hey! 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

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Ibia Edemo Ewa T. Havana, NTCCR, dear. Programs are hood war, and Yuma hood war, Bibia Ebefa, Fidino Efri T. Havana. 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So, young crossover and Koti Havana. If you're not paid, Nego, Komen Sado Dotman, yeah, Koti Havana.

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Said the Afibia, yeah, no, yeah, the Osia, yeah, yeah, yeah, yeah, yeah, yeah, yeah, yeah, yeah, yeah, yeah, yeah, yeah, yeah, yeah, yeah, yeah, yeah, yeah, yeah, yeah, yeah, yeah, yeah, yeah, yeah, yeah, yeah, yeah, yeah, yeah, yeah, yeah, yeah, yeah, yeah, yeah, yeah, yeah, yeah, yeah, yeah, yeah, yeah, yeah, yeah, yeah, yeah, yeah, yeah, yeah, yeah, yeah, yeah, yeah, yeah, yeah, yeah, yeah, yeah, yeah, yeah, yeah, yeah, yeah, yeah, yeah, yeah, yeah, yeah, yeah, yeah, yeah, yeah, yeah, yeah, yeah, yeah, yeah, yeah, yeah, yeah, yeah, yeah, yeah,

10 the more, coming into 11 the more, hey. Hey, yeah, my time for you now, change. I'm a BBA, a quabba, Cassia, pa, Ediba, and Ned Day, Juma, dear, so a BBA, what beer muna would tear and free. My wing now, change, will be a quabba, Cassia, pa, and they are Juma, dear, who I did, and I did every tea Havana Park, tea Havana Park, tea Havana Park, and ha, any one ned day, and ha, any one ned day. Yina, your sharp match, Cassia, a quassel, and ne. 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

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I was a board on. The IMAX DJ. The IMAX DJ. And then they were in anymore. Hey. 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And I'm the don, and I'm the machine. IMAX. 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F1 Sagari Biwi. 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Brighton Suwa. And say, a basic I give you a party, a bright idea. I can't brand, you know. Obeji jisikanu wa risikanu so kama kama.

Udino and the Sayana Murphy, Fred Wong, Pacho Fachem Wai. You penny for the boy, I know me, you and me, whom so many homes woman. Nasiana, who cast out microphone, Mabonse, Pacopena, Omudino, Ida Futrim, and Fred and so Ewa. Ya from me OPD, OPBD, baby, I would tell me, can what be my would tell me be a. And then mini studio me wo ti Havana tema compte 9 e ha na wo pedi ani pedi ni o ma wo pa e na wo ba ye o gardens no ye che ye biem e ha so ye ba bia ma shada kwase akwa kwohe ba bia penalty shootout no ye be shoot no ball so no de ban so e kama na ye twen referee no se awa bakra no gina ho no a che se ye ba be start na ye kicking ti wo yo ba na unantu abobo se akua bo atwa yi adom a bra. 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Ebi ebet me a busa wa sempa FM. Programs are hudwa ye oho. Times are programs no starting. Presenters are same as at Adom FM. What you say? Eh, eh, eh.

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Yeah, church, your Bibia. We are live here in church on Adum 106.

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0: to bring home happiness
1: near that soccer bet
0: in Swansea your best bet for sports betting
1: didi shito
0: or say a fee dna ngasani
1: his condom
0: once the all started with condom and so ultimately no smooth and it's in a strawberry jail no and also alcohol
1: see Havana Park and restaurant
0: is a great tradition. Great entertainment.
1: DSTV.
0: Or say feel every moment. There's a moment piano. DSTV.
1: Jagger four beaters.
0: And
1: when you kiss condom now, when you jagger, you beaters. And when it back to the matter, open and close. Touch your toes. Baby, you are yours. Back to the matter, open and close. 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Baby, you are yours. Back to the matter.
0: But shall I say, La Foreign Mafos.
1: What is that? Fabra, Ehono. Onset me posse. Name can say.
0: Obeka. La Foreign.
1: La Uzi.
0: La Foreign.
1: La Foreign Mafos. Was it start your day with confident smile?
0: It is the posse and Miami. And then Aquadot mineral water.
1: Aquadot.
0: Wobanum anum beam.
1: LPG,
0: your affordable, socket friendly, trustworthy, and eco friendly choice.
1: That's what I'm bro from Wadudu.
0: No Wadudu.
1: But not me three with you here. Samir and G, Sky. Enra, I think Enra, oh, who me and say, your parent, no, eh, good. Like, I don't know.
0: So,
1: who sent me an amiseo?
0: Oh, no, that's a talent.
1: For
0: repeating me, Hosa.
1: For people.
0: Oh, no, that's a talent.
1: That's
0: your who talent, ah, who?
1: Yeah.
0: Aha, it's, you know, on your coaches now, on my who talent, Grana Fay, on my
1: own. Pippa Chow, Sawuti and Ka, Ti Havana, Ayeshe. Ti Havana,
0: Obiana Bra,
1: Ti Havana, Ayeshe. Scabra, Mirre. We need guests be our time. I bet once I feel more. Guests be our.
0: Well, guests in India, baby.
1: Tema Uni and Pobiawa.
0: Babriwa, huh?
1: Tema Uni will be our chief executive officer.
0: Supporters, Babriwa, have vision. I'm a supporter, you know, And, Ura Abdul Salam Yakubu, me a teacher and Famano.
1: Abdul Salam,
0: yes, the president.
1: New and yes,
0: Famano, yes.
1: Yeah.
0: And, former vice president, Edma Ghana Football Association.
1: Good.
0: Ura Jeffrey, yes, you are Pepa.
1: Okay.
0: And, pray, where you may suggest your Pepa.
1: Solid.
0: 18, and, but if you are here, from Bebrepe, na Bebre, so Pepa, na Yamachimedi, I crab, and, it's your fake, what for?
1: Yawa Tamadi, I enchant Tema New Town, Hene.
0: Tema New Town, Hene.
1: Tema New Town, Hene.
0: That's right.
1: Sir, Ghana's finest. 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
1: But, Juma hudua FWD ewa Ghana, but uuna minimse saate mwa status uwa di Juma na nafe na nuwenya 16 years no wenya how many years? 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
0: wa Jimmy abe check here kuse mfivye ntem Jimmy an Jimmy an check
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0: ba
1: se wa ya hene ewa Jimmy Oya Kene.
0: Yeah.
1: Ewa diye mu.
0: Ya Jimmy. 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
1: 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The President of the Republic. 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

0: Okay. It's here the wall.
1: Okay.
0: Here the wall. Also the bell.
1: Oh yeah.
0: What the bell? No more Kosoa in the say.
1: Yeah.
0: Now Baba no start.
1: Nah, me na me own one na own a own. Who dey watch him well?
0: Evo, and then action I would see Havana. Don't wanna see a free fee. One of them ending come out directly. Now, young Hesse, one more air banner, no more share anymore. Eddie, a free oho.
1: I say, Nadia, one bad team, my banner, dear.
0: Not just a Havana.
1: You know, I'm a guy.
0: Who's it, Team Babana?
1: I can't say, I'm a shit, Team Babana. Shima me kai ni.
0: Team Babana.
1: Obi ka shima, lick my lip.
0: Oh. Okay. But I hate Team Havana.
1: Okay. Aji ti mabana. Wow, baby, wo bia bobodi se wo ba ti mabana.
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0: Babia baji.
1: Yeah.
0: Weni baji, waya se baji.
1: Yeah. Wasu baji,
0: wasu baji. Weni
1: baji, umni mu baji, just a babia baji. Wey wo ba dia babia u.
0: Yeah.
2: I have a shit.
0: DJ Bone soon at Jimmy.
2: Wouldn't say Kwabna and Sunny Beko DJ Bono. I don't know how sometimes women Emma say if for Muse Echo Pema Umunya B.
0: Debbie,
2: say Jimino, me the gram to say man pe.
0: Mr. Malgrana o Jimmy Chrome Moa. Who's our baby a prema? What Jimmy Kakra?
2: Baby, if I were guess do Robert say.
1: Oh, a best man show.
2: Hey, that's all baby.
0: That ne fa ho. Obi a bra was em fa ho.
2: Kwabra, Debbie Tia Tia.
0: Anyway, fa ho.
2: Debbie Tia Kwabra. And so off on the personal. Debbie Tio, as my mecano. And look as off on the person, Debbie Debbie.
0: Ne fa ho.
2: Debbie, and my DJ Bona Bonum tea. Me say, Emma, me nim omo pempasi afo.
0: Do omo pempasi.
2: But the David T.
0: Do omo pempasi.
2: David David David T. Kwabranti. Yes, Emma pempasi afo eno kre.
0: Why say?
2: Ah,
0: Sansa one a can.
2: Okay, say any mami kwa.
0: One a can.
2: Okay, mami.
0: Sansa remember. Kwabranti. One a di can can.
2: Oya mami kwa mano. Sansa no udane.
0: Musi yes say. Yes.
2: David, madam, me nga bla bla bla. Hey. Omo ina udane.
0: One a di can can. Obi enu awaka.
2: Okay.
0: Ona uka.
2: Ya ni efodi komo nyina na ya musa na team be na support. Efodi be na support. Anyway, I'm not trying to undermine or to disrespect you in any other way, but na e wose me busa team. Me busa asan, me wose woni nyina asesa. 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Bibia bo anu bia na oka. Efo u team be na support.
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0: 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Osi. Ti mei. and our support our final game and they ever so Arsenal and PSG why now support no
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0: team now support here then
1: Atletico Madrid
0: okay what they matter
1: yeah one more gun
0: okay matter efo
1: yeah
0: mamema me who team me wa mamema o makwa ba ode aho lovely people the microphone in here and I can see my sweet baby girl Nina Adolfo I see you all
2: yes
0: yeah almost said baby Ode where are you microphone now I'm starting Brana check
2: wow
0: Ghana Blind Union now women one more talent
2: yeah
0: one more talent Anna,
2: wow
0: I'm the boy I'm out with the bones of mama
2: Debbie says it if I'm not with him
0: where
2: says it me who you are giving me chest me who giving me back I said a high I am a and the answer a high I am an entendable
0: now who baby are their mom no very important personality
2: wow can I get close to them
0: get close to
2: okay
0: them.
2: The situation reports so far.
0: Order trouble. Former Nina, my sweet baby girl.
2: Nina, why?
0: On the street, no.
2: Yeah, Nina, can you see me? Can you see me?
0: Oh no.
2: But you feel me?
0: Yeah. He can hear.
2: What's the
3: Nina na neto abu bo hono fagomano.
2: How do you know?
3: Oh, spiritual rem no me call spiritual rem na me hu niema. What is it?
0: Agwawe. I am stubborn.
3: Me examine niema wa.
0: I am stubborn.
2: Unim mami tu chema endpoint homeopathic clinic. Unim se enkwada du adolescent age na omo ye ya. Endpoint kwa cheche bibi na afi kwana anu busano intelligent questions eh. Doctor Nessa Uyana Uena Yaya Obeda Hubono. But the way all Kasano Oyobia on one dear Nansu Watimia Chemi say Nidino Obano was in a twabu. Anna Debbie how
0: before that was my main question Kakra. We are Ghana Blind Sports Union.
2: Ghana right, Blind
0: Association rather. Ghana Blind Sports Union. And now lead the team. No, now you're leader of delegation. My name is Coach Benwa. But anyway, I'm going to party. I'm never going to call and answer. Wait,
2: Pamela.
0: I'm never going to call.
2: My question is. My question is. My name is Musa Nbrofo. But my person is Musa Nfi instead.
0: Oh, Debbie.
2: Guess what, Nbrofo, Debbie?
0: Wait, they are talent. Omo ye talent.
2: Okay. And then Adia Yeye Wahano. And ye share match no.
0: Yeah.
2: And omu enwade.
0: Oh
2: so
0: dear.
2: How are they going to watch? Omo hen say.
0: Put the bell.
2: Yes. Aduna. Me facho. How are you going to? How are you guys going to watch?
4: Say wa.
2: Say TV. Omo your TV so. Ana. Aye.
4: Yeah, be shabi.
2: Wow. This is
0: omu di mama.
2: Okay.
0: But
2: your friend say,
4: I'm
0: outside in the
4: middle. Your friend say, I'm friend Kenzie,
0: Kennedy. What did you talk? I'm a friend. On the
2: but your camera almost through school.
3: Now, Maza, give me a measure. PSG and then really best sunny form.
0: Hey,
3: what do you say? Cover the scary best sunny form. Not Virginia, Edica crowd won a chairman. What do you say? We are 3-1 and 1 year game. Yankasa bebre.
2: Nipa no interview na nkasa wo she Arsenal jersey.
0: Odi.
2: And confronting the voice that
0: who is that? Who is that? Oh, TFana, Mimi Nasoko, and live, our Doom 106.3 FM, live on a Sempa 94.7. And Yababo Romo, our Doom TV, I'm a real singing also, Ashe, to media outdoor, and they, Yadi Free TFana, Yadi Ebrono. Evo, before Mama DJ Born, I'm my Yom Kakrano, Oshe Yenu Animo, Mabekaya Way, Uhu Womano, Diana Oka, and so, Ede Achiro.
1: Papa, not just here, and then happy, papa. I've seen you and Woma Bakaya, what you want, she woman being what be papa. Auntie, Sebi Ota Frederick, say Nippa, that's a new one.
0: If my culture said you're ready, so. Once all kind, also, Mr. Sebi, what? Sebi, what? Oh, ready, so. You have to be very careful. Maybe no be a Juma. I don't like this. Mr. Who radio show? Sebio Tafrache Sani Ekano. Sebio Tafrache. It's Mr. Kan. Oh, so I'm over. I'm going to coach Ben. I'm putting food on my you. I'm going to say, I'm going to go to no, I'm going to go. And send me a chrom. It's Kawa Sembi. I'm
1: going to go to Kawa Sembi. I'm going to go to Kawa Sembi. My year before, I think we can save you to flash me here, Bonemau. My year morning. I am my year, Misha. Oh, me, I'm here, Koramau. Oh, me, I'm my children. Ah, Nepasiakura. I teach any anami Gusu and Makano by Bia and our Ganaha. And now, one back at Tima Bana Hape, not just by Bia Uba Kobia Yura. 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
2: Okay. 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Techime inti ya nemi free. 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Guess he won't do a won't say or more fair or many members and a buy. And me fetch Jana,
0: beautiful baby girl,
2: beautiful baby, me fetch Jana, me producer and present body day. Me won say me producers no dos o mu nyina so ha.
0: Yeah. Na baako,
2: baako. O si Obama me question bi say me mu say eh yan krofo si o mu pe. Krofo e si o mu pe ana. Eh.
0: O si eh eh. O si yan krofo re
2: e si o mu pe.
0: Eh. Na oni mama fo matches o mu. She. Nina
2: ma.
0: Nina Nina matches si de fini kwara brema be si ene.
2: Oh, sir.
0: Yeah.
2: M5.
0: But still, you know, God, I bring mercy and
2: name. But still, M5.
0: Big man, we are, no. Oh,
2: wow.
0: It, you know. But, I mean, all day, when my catcher said, they are talent. Maybe I'm going to be you.
2: Can I get close again?
0: Oh, my God.
2: Maybe I'm going to be you. Okay, anyway, my man,
0: now, I'm going to be you. Mafia,
2: hey, my sister was on your gun. I know about my first row. Team Ben, I'll support it.
0: Yeah.
2: Team Ben, I'll support it.
5: Us now.
2: Hey. Anyway, Obusa, me player B, who made me a gabagwama me. As now, for player, anyway. The name is here, support, but players in the animal movie. Fabra Bodon, Bodon, Bodon's row. Papa, who now to swap seven five and
0: innocent?
2: I, say.
6: Yeah, from me, Emmanuel.
2: Hey, who deep voice? Oh, wow. Yeah.
0: Oh, my God, you know, Miss Omay, a talent, no more to honor.
2: Bebacho, we are PSG and I say Arsenal.
0: PR in the Bobby, utility players, I'm going.
6: Maybe support Arsenal.
2: DNT now will support Arsenal.
6: Because, and me, when you say, I had the Arsenal Befa Carbon.
2: Wow. Tio and Nunti and our support
0: and the and support and also
2: Nadia
0: Tini and support.
2: Ah, Debio,
0: Pamano,
2: Pesas, I say, or the person, someone now
0: who will be our free Aquadia and Wabaco. Oh, yeah, Peso, Aquadia and Nijia,
2: PSG for her,
0: and yet didn't say,
2: PSG for her. PSG for her. Okay. Who tell us what I was saying? Well, here, I'm begging you know, or support to answer. What's the source of the what's the way?
5: Mother and a PSG yet.
2: Well, I'm not the honor to have you, baby. Say,
5: suck up on the Baba land, they might ask and I bet the party and then go help a friend.
0: Oh, yeah, skip it.
2: Mammy, I said, Emmanuel,
0: Monosumboni, Mamma, what I
2: remember. Who did it say?
5: A friend DJ Choice.
2: A what DJ is? Choice.
0: DJ
2: Choice. Anyway, what DJ Boom?
0: Yeah, but you DJ Boom if you have a choice. I'm
2: a who do you know? Bra. What's the who do you know?
0: Bra. I can't tell someone.
5: Let me ask you. And this and come from the media buyer and can make the mana on us so on who kids in our master sending to know on us a bad jamano. What I say?
2: Bomo Samano,
0: Bomo Samano,
2: because I somehow can't quite know him.
0: Yeah,
2: a very true, a true in a sense that with him, we need bridges. I hear you, man.
0: Yeah,
2: and sometimes, sir, you're
0: caught no.
2: I will be seeing more of
0: my men for the play. I'm not. I'm in for only the job.
2: I was saying,
0: I am familiar to Nedia and Tino Deba.
2: A number corner, a machine back when two DJ no, who need machine or a base no.
0: Yeah,
2: like a DJ machine. Oh, yet yeah. Uko kofa machine for Eddie Mana. Now, what we new to machine, and I say, let you my own on Beto Bay. That's a machine you know, no,
0: sir.
2: It's a DJ four. Some problem nepa. Now we have come in a bit to the Achillesa at the end of the room.
0: Well, and honestly, you go to your be one, sir. Mamenka say, Mincho, Adia Multimedia, Ayano, Ayanes, Ronco, Ure Stacy's Organa, Young Quire Honey, Ober Bia Sabi, Omo Edidem, a bar, Omo Faso, a Ura inside
2: studio, yes.
0: Yan Yanni, a Tine, Union, I'm saying, a Yatino, Omo,
2: no
0: credit. It's the Biani, include you.
2: Response.
0: What you are saying, Tianuan is here, include you. Na, yadisa, opuoni, any dia, almost a fatano, debian, yadia, mom. What you are saying, sir, yaba, any discriminative, yea, you are my free moa. KB and common man
2: said the way we see clear discrimination. So I walk and who say no.
0: But me, put me in your name, was
7: Jim F.
2: Debit you,
0: Pablo, would you? Me to Arsenal. Sedia Multimedia, I didn't want Mohammed Monsati at whom that is our Donna Bano. And no, I see a Kosuai.
2: Responsible.
0: What I said, and you can say a Sohaya said Nanny a guy,
2: Debbie,
0: Neon Kosua, Nadi Biano, programs be saying no. Ye invite you no mumra
2: solid
0: nafe omonso fa omo talent ne eni die no omo wono omonso enfa meka ho
2: ba ne kregro omo ho fe pa o but e me mane mane na okay
0: mane
2: papa your friends onze hute me kura me do ninche ma guvi ne ho franka sa
0: ah waza
2: be man kan fo be man sa but abibe na hu so ye tuntum
4: be man sa de se me ba
2: wo say
4: ye study na sam jordan bet
7: jina fe
2: wabra omu bi su ka fo pa
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2: I say, Omu, Omu, what is

0: So, a man no brimun yedro no. 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So,
1: out of 1.2 million, no, there is 600 million. Paper job was allowed. They did. What's your order for?
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0: Nanso awo se no kure no edadi enti sia me akua boachi wa yi adom ABY ejuada ene ukwada nwumre bia 8:20 pm awatom 106.3 FM so nyabema o minor pima kwa enimo eho ena burning issues yenni hwe
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politicians at your home. You won't bet me. 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Adum TV, no. They say Adum FM. Gaffon Sam. On Urosu. Jingle, you say. On my hand. 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Cabana Sante. What can I say? Okay, here I want to. Samokai. Charlie, they say grass on them. Ghana phone in a sea, quay. That's your say. Maybe I'd be more paying the pepper more. That's your say. They do fear dance so. Open yum pa. Who took wine? Who fear? Who your party? Ah, if you don't come for you, man, you. If you don't come for bustle, you win him. We can win our Breno. If you don't muscle, we tear in it. A branch, if you start get it. If you don't come for Busa, Papa Bill, the man is here. Papa Bills. Double the action. Ah. Hey. U program a memoir. 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Yes. Sir.

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Ubetimi atia water bills, electricity, school fees, and I said bank. 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
11: Yes, indeed. What up, Ghana? It's your boy, Don Ichi, aka The Future, aka Rapper Naba. Kasahari level on a Doom 106.3. Kasahari level, but just no size. Open rap, Odin rap, Odin rap, I see, this is the place to be. This on every Saturday, 7 p.m. Name of who the band I'll represent to the Kasahari Champions League, but more queen, you know, rappers about to drop it, bass. You go hard on the beat. Kasahari level to the next level. Kasahari level, but just no size. Kasahari level, so tight. Kasahari level, I did the most tight. Yes, indeed.
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0: prophet Samuel nana amwatin a oda blessed hand of God asafwa e what am community 5 e bi unyame asam ebreye tie na wo be yisira.
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8: 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Beni nishu jume diye, ena yade sheshe so. A man yo fono betu uto. I didn't see more to put us
9: out of 1.2 billion. No, there is 600 million. 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
10: more to a mamia, no more to a manila and the Vanderport. 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
8: 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Niabema o mine up in makwe ni mo. Eho and a banning issues. 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

0: approved.
1: Yeah, you're massive. I feel the giant.
2: 30th May 2026.
1: He have won a buyer day.
2: And my buyer day.
1: Why not? I feel you for Champions League.
2: A buyer ass now.
1: And now Paris Saint-Germain.
2: She gets to be a warm in championship match. And I'm going to just screen so with he have won at my community night.
1: I sent Bill from UCL for
2: Champions
1: League. And
2: I'm going
3: to get my agents and legalists.
2: Then,
3: under 17 tournament, you know, so 48 teams they go World Cup.
2: And
3: the Africa slot, Africa slot, yeah, 10.
2: 10. So, yeah, to me.
3: Kedua, it is sat out of 16 teams. Yeah, to me, I'm maneuver your way
2: to the World Cup.
3: Sad drawing of lots, maybe I don't blame anybody.
2: Yeah.
3: But clearly, there's something wrong with our tactical men. I'm a modern colonel, inexperienced, and so on. So what we mean,
2: and it comes back to what Ket said some time ago, saying so problem maybe a coaching. We have a coaching deficiency, we have refereeing deficiency.
3: Now hear that too, he for now organizing courses for coaches. We had a proper national structure. NSA was involved,
2: yeah.
3: Ministry was involved, some the money at the end of the coaches.
2: And now we have a problem with that.
3: Now it's not functional. Winneba Sports College,
2: yeah.
3: It's not functional. So now it is the FA that is organizing courses for coaches and referees. And we all know that some of these things, you know, too much power now. Who oversees
2: them? Back to warriors.
3: Yes, who oversees them? Who is in charge of coaching and who is in charge of it? I'm not disregarding coaches now. But there's no proper structure.
2: All right, I get it.
3: And you know, Eriko, Maka, it's time we sit and reflect. But Adebakwa, about this administration, he said they do not accept their faults.
2: Do not think Dombe accepted a part of the blame, sir. Almost so can hold a day.
3: Enti Yaka said, Bible class said, who despises correction? Said, correct. But there's something fundamentally wrong.
2: Did you see any future in this team? Maybe a place be down when this strong coin, you think, sir?
3: One player was standing out for me was Eric Jemfi.
2: Eric Jemfi.
3: Top lad.
2: Solid.
3: And he will now be so the captain. But Jemfi stood out in this tournament. Usha age is now. Other countries, Colombia by 15, 16. Ghana relatively 16, 17. It means that maybe next year they will not be eligible to play in the qualifiers.
2: Oh, no more. Well, maybe we can integrate them into the under 20.
3: Oh, integration be a new.
2: Oh, maybe
3: integration waha. Integration waha. Like I can say, under 17, yeah. Oja Omu because of interference is your kind. Yeah. Every coach that has coached the national team that has been bold has said one thing. Said there's interference with player selection. And why do you think Laye will leave his skates in that state and say I'm quitting my job?
2: Wow.
3: Okay, so on this same show, make us say Laye is a good coach. But interference with her, he will not work. And he's going to show it at Uganda. What you say?
2: Well,
3: and Tiariko,
2: I get the point.
3: I see a shiny MAE.
2: Okay.
3: Say your youth football and thrive here will suffer. Anything as you see, I have no Omoninam UK.
2: So
3: catch them young, you know. And somebody asked, what is happening to our grassroots football? We are not saying it's a place in the diaspora who are eligible to play for us cannot play. But build your grassroots.
2: That's true.
3: Your local league is suffering.
2: That's
3: Division
2: true.
3: One is suffering. Division Two is suffering. Hither to no anchor under 17. Oh, juvenile leagues are running properly. You source them. Chale, football and your rocket science. So.
2: Yeah, yeah.
3: But people
2: are planning,
3: are not
2: people are doing
3: about
2: the right things we can also tap in. Now behind us, games are Hodwa Ekoso, Dame Oware, Cards, and penalty shooters also Koso, five aside also Koso. Now Oshaya, Chebane or Tia Vana, Tema Community 9, and as a PFM UCL fund, the Oriental Sports Arena, a special station of Sports Arena, Kepa Nakasani, Erika City Wedi, at this time. The Echo Boardroom. Later on this show, the Echo Tokurim is already a set of Kurim. Send a British character at the Equia Botomwa. The Echo Wamba. The Echo Wamba Pie Echo Boardroom. The Echo that big game. Sorry. Paris Saint Germain versus Arsenal. And on the later on tonight, that live commentary, bro, and was Sempane Atom FM. Yeah, live on Atom FM, live on Sempane FM, special edition of a show, Sports Arena. Me and Chair Homra, give me back your boardroom.

0: Adun TV, I am Samuel Kwaba Sports Arena. Jini Ramanim Mienko, and there is a special edition of Sports Arena. And I'm also say a call, a boardroom. Never the course of boardroom. Later on in the show, you're the Tukurimusuba Brown, one was said, a handsome and so a sea at Yes, you are Bontendia, Sanity, you know, hi, Yakonia, by Yakonia, Bassa. Yes, that came, I saw by this Paris Cinema. Mustafa Jitina Kwaba. Maybe a queer. Great. And that became a war at hand. You bring out so much more, but the person who is in the movie, they said, Lungu, and who the odds a favor to win tonight's game.
1: When are you going to be winning the game?
0: Or may Paris Saint Germain shouldn't do back to back. I mean, the only team in the modern era where back to back Real Madrid. Paris Saint Germain shouldn't be able to do it.
1: They
0: don't have that quality like Madrid to do it.
1: Emotions in the field.
0: And your emotions, oh.
1: Okay.
0: There's only one team in the world who can do back to back.
1: That's three times. That's emotional analysis.
0: And your emotional.
1: So who do you think can win
0: the greatest team in the history of the Champions League is the only team that can do that.
1: I understand.
0: And not Paris Saint-Germain.
1: I understand.
0: The team that has gone unbeaten the whole season should be able to win
1: it. Who would the end there? Except Madrid.
0: They'll beat it.
1: Except so maintaining the record.
0: If a team has gone unbeaten the whole season, proving to be the best defensive side, proving to be say Oshoba, Kwabed, and Sobeshano, proving to be said they are so good in every aspect, they should be rewarded with the Champions League trophy. The gods of football are smiling this afternoon.
1: But football doesn't reward that way.
0: Well, sometimes it does.
1: No.
0: Sometimes it does.
1: It's about consistency.
0: When Paris Saint-Germain enter the playoffs, right? ATC, when man knows show Biya, we all knew he was going to win it.
1: But so
0: even though Inter, that's what I'm saying. After the playoff, he was so good after the playoff. They were beating people.
1: After the playoff, you man can't qualify.
0: How about after the qualification? I'm talking about.
1: Don't follow that logic, no.
0: Logic tonight.
1: Let's see. But these are two Spanish managers. Omumiyoni Obiya Pese, Waje Champions League. For Luis Enrique, Obiya Nimse, Waje Champions League in Spain. At least any shake Waje Bakwa Obasa.
0: Yeah.
1: And he's the defending champion. So night like this, Obiya expect. He said, "It has been making history," and I said, "Obey the other side of history." For us now, a representative. And I cry omo the 2006 defeat omonya to Barcelona. This is the second time omonya opportunity. Omo baba bebo another final for PSG coming into a game like this, you know. And no chance, no. Omo bra for so many years. No, so omo winning Champions League, no. Omo into me winning. Now omo winning last year. And interestingly, no. Team omo winning the last year. Omo winning leader, no. Waba final.
0: Okay.
1: So two managers. Omo. The same country, Omo Pesu BIA history. Now you look at both teams in the Champions League this season. Obeka say Arsenal and I am more consistent because for Arsenal playing in the Champions League, what top group no? Last season they were in the top. Okay, Omo more top five. There was Arsenal. This season top five. There was Arsenal. And Omo Ko 4 seasons ago Arsenal no more Champions League. For about 6 seasons, no BIA Musa Arsenal about Champions League. Only for Arsenal to come back. In 2004, then Arsenal have the Champions League. No more quarter final. Now they run into the Champions League. Now you more about the semi final. Then Arsenal have the Champions League. Now you more about the final. So it is something many people are very happy, especially we are EPL fan. Now I ask this question: say we are EPL fan, and I say we are. Fan of football, because I say, no more say Champions League, no, and I say European club competition, no, English teams didn't perform it. I blame you, you're a beer free, no, how far has the conversation now? Some of England for Nyadi, because your boy, Ekodu, baby, no, now for England for next struggle, say be a Champions League, no, any European competition, and the Conference League, any Europa League, on the common, and TSC English League, no, a hype, English League in USA. How's the conversation now? Conference League, they've won it, they've won the Europa League. Now they are in the final of the Champions League. Okay, I said a season or two ago, there were about Italian teams, there were four. How many competing? None of them won a single trophy at the end of the season.
0: Yeah.
1: Into football, a minute and a moment, you know, in kitchen a woman, and they determine who is going to dominate. What I say, overall, history ever remember as a winner, and I say remember as a villain. And the moment I hear Baba Bedui, I got something different about the competition. And I love to see Arsenal play very good football. The same way I may expect to say, me with the PSG, I got very good football. One thing about this PSG team, I'm on for a come with them. I have how Luis Enrique, I build the team now. This is a team I call football. I want dominate in terms of beautiful football, in terms of possession, in terms of flair, in terms of everything you will see PSG. Then it's Arsenal team, what building on resilience. Arsenal team, what building on defense. Arsenal team, why you be now they are going to play at Puskas Arena, at Budapest. And sir, venue way, Equa Euro, sir, Euro 2020, almost to about four games, Euro 2020. And venue, one European football thing. And this time, Obaba Beshe, a Champions League final.
0: Yeah.
1: And this time, Champions League never. Some moment where Nipa Bebre and Yasye, the entry of Mobile Champions League this time. It's because UEFA, a person, will have more numbers. And Osanswa, a person, will protect the fans. And you know, Oko Asia, a lot of them still complaining about time on the game. No, Europe also complaining because who name me, I will feel no. And you enter the UEFA share time. No, or share mostly about. More Muko Stadium, say Babo Bodevi, Nana Graffin, among Coco venues, Aquaqua, and that's Omoko train stations, Aquaqua Pet train, Edia Coffe, Omoko Pet coaches, Edia Coffe, almost struggle until the end of the day. Obey say Babo Game Neviano, Nessa Mobo Bonina, Ariana, Mount for air struggle, so many families are bus stadium, my Baba Hebo, Omunya Qua, and Faka, and Coffee, Omunya coaches, and you may be and you are going to use Open Air Freno, Sebet, Daniel Sebet, on a Quaque referee for the game. On an officiating officials on your Mukakodi, Daniel Siebet in a D. Aya Arsenal, any Atletico Madrid second leg Emirates. Once Atletico for complaining bebre about that game, no. Say ya robo amo referee nini ye referee faha referee say. And Arsenal supporters bebre, so I am very excited because their first referee no. I am very fair. Uko Spain a master phone poacher say we aya reward. Our media ma referee no. Say referee nice or ye UEFA forbid him. Our money Atletico free money no. Yeah, the way say thank you to the referee.
0: Okay.
1: And if you look at all the officiating officials, our mobile baby game now, they are very experienced. Recently, Adiaba Akua, this season especially, Lipo Bebriaka about the Champions League has been about officiating. Barcelona versus Atletico Madrid, PSG against Bayern Munich, Atletico Madrid versus Arsenal. Many of these games, you know, controversial decisions are. Abimaka's a referee taking, you know, and my take it a shine out of the game. But we are home open, sir, and the game need here. About 6 p.m. No,
0: okay.
1: No concentration in ano. Eko games no so. Concentration in yadi eko visiting officials. So we are going to see the best attack against the best defense. 6 goals conceded from Arsenal side against 44 goals at Atletico Madrid.
0: Yeah.
1: And see, I say Obi Okuta too. And you Obi are also auto barrier. And they are prevented to no. And this is a typical Arsenal team. Coach in a building in Kakra. No more lucky Premier League. Finally, Arsenal for winning Premier League. And since we winning Premier League, that means that gradually obeying European glory, no. Last season, I became a semi-final. 2006, they were in the final. And since we win the Premier League, you know, about 20 years, they have not won the league. And they'll be able to win the league. And it's a history, I became BBA. And the Arsenal, they are in favor of
0: okay.
1: The football, there, and yes, I'm a team, you can see both sides. Oh, and said I get something huge. What the best play?
0: So what is this? What two straight two then?
1: Where two rings both will be out 2 rings both sides. Okay. And I draw me and sir.
0: I said head to head,
1: head to head, no. And see and no head and say bakunya three. Even if it is by penalties, head and say bakunya three. And to bakusu benya three. Why and a benya sa three no? Is it the best defense? And the benya three no, and I said the best attack. Now what your PSG for? Are they about quite interesting about this PSG team, no? Sir, or more press, man oriented press, you know, against Arsenal for and to defense.
0: Okay.
1: Who's the PSG for the Omodia team is Bebreno? Hey, sir, or more, sir, press now, or more, and you see.

0: 2018 World Cup now. Adia Bakua, a boy England. England for share 75% of your goals from set pieces.
1: That's part of football.
0: Money, your move, anything under your foot, drawing coach, your foot, one way coach, your foot, connect you coach, your foot, be a to make sure, say, baby, I ya kwa kwa kuduno, more no, and no matter. Details and getting the determine and to have minutes over passing kwasha, it will not always work for you. And England for no, I show you no ma journalist forgets in time. Not born here more direct on the rings. And they your bob on midfielding now. And a Pep Guardiola the Kun Aguero. Every new league. Kun Aguero is just like this. And can first no, and can pay Jan Colamo and they do more winning league. Because they're double born any across
1: no
0: that they were able to play and even win. A league with a branch of friend Raheem Sterling.
1: Yeah.
0: Look at his height as force number 9. And tomorrow, you move from that side.
1: Okay.
0: Yeah. Here, yeah, what game we have? PSG for any of the favorites.
1: PSG are favorites.
0: They are favorites, not because I don't believe they are the better side individually, but I believe because of how we're going to rest. Now, open players are on my rest, the whole Europe. A PSG.
1: I'm arrested.
0: PSG the entire season. Ousmane Dembele have 11 games out of 34.
1: Oh, they are the best player.
0: I was losing him.
1: Mm.
0: Only 190 minutes. And Awabo.
1: Mm-hmm.
0: What the bad down one? You look at Obi to say, this is a real way. Wabo 13 games. Varaskelia Abo 18. Vitinha and Kwan Abo games to do.
1: Okay.
0: Who shape team now? Marquinhos, Wabo 11 games. And to many of these players, then your opportunity arrested.
1: Okay.
0: EPL 4 need that luxury, you know. Make no mistake. That count is very key. Team, who rest him more. Now we are fresher. When they play their first league one game again, Nancy. When you say team Niger Champions League, you know. Only two players in the start here.
1: Uh-huh.
0: Omu Tumida, editing B, Crab One Meshe. I'm not disrespecting the league.
1: Yeah.
0: I just want us to do comparative analysis of both leagues. Arsenal don't have that luxury. And to PSG, only Vitinha and Abo more than 60% of their game the entire season.
1: Okay.
0: A big crowd was 25.
1: What does that mean?
0: The almost resting players, they have that luxury to rest players.
1: Okay.
0: And to Dembele, game will come back. No, I come back. And to they always look fresh. Only Omo Baba, Omo is very fresh. PSG is always very fresh. And Nunti and Omo travel that far in the Champions League. I'm not taking any credit from them. That mean it's key. Because team or no team you arrested, they are not about Champions League or the team you club special league or league. Maybe Crystal Palace or league. And KB and Kobe to my fighting PSG.
1: Okay.
0: They have no competitors. And it gives you that luxury too. And to move up your fresh. And within a team, the energy or money bono, other teams don't have that energy.
1: But this season, I'm going to have fun.
0: Because when you start the season, the competition is very high.
1: Not even until the tail end of the. Is
0: because
1: it long?
0: They are very fresh. And I make us a place, you know. Matches no more. Or more rested. No more rest.
1: Then Arsenal war over Paris Saint Germain and vice versa.
0: Arsenal for almost unique a defensive solidity. Any almost long boss. That's what Arsenal is so used to against PSG.
1: Okay.
0: The PSG 4-1, I am fearsome attack, no? And it that pressing for 90 minutes, non-stop pressing. Arsenal 4 can't dominate the midfield. Just allow PSG to dominate the midfield and play long balls. And two key issues about this ID game, no? Hey, Arsenal, are they going to use a branch of friend Joe Karras? And that's how you sue Germany, you know, and Nabo. Because these two players,
1: Havertz,
0: Kai Havertz, Obia Stanley, a different Kai Havertz, as for CD, where there is miss a little space, who passing the ball, the foot, I am very good, Obet more control, and a branch, I am friend, no, Joe Karras, you know, epic, where there is chaos, and to be a ball long ball, Obet my Jibane first touching, yeah, who man the two balls, Obet my far, and me personally. So if I'm Mikel Arteta, I will start Kai Havertz against ahead of Joe Karras. Maybe a second half, no? But the Joe Karras, they are
1: okay.
0: Then they are right back. Who's the Arsenal? Julian Timber and Shadan Yafit. It is likely so almost a best start. Maybe he might not start. But so one start here, they have a problem there. Already PSG, Hakimi Emo, and Tizayemri are likely so a best start.
1: Okay.
0: They also have a problem. And to both teams, you know, Obia were right back issues. And to want the best to capitalize on India. Right back problem. Who capitalize it? Now me also meant to man capitalize it. You win. So me capitalize it. Meant to man capitalize it. You win.

0: social one dey be win.
1: Ah, na ma ma ka bi ari me dey ma say your analysis I was saying baby.
0: Say
1: say dey una host show no.
0: Me say ya
1: true. Say say dey host show no ya
0: dey. I be host too.
1: Host to our corner oh. Come host to your corner sada.
0: Yeah yeah yeah you see. Well, see what here man.
1: Okay.
0: So I think if you look at the Arsenal setup, one thing Arsenal for you are very careful. Say why any I didn't better Vitinha so.
1: Okay.
0: It's very key. Because Vitinha only dictated the tempo of the game. And they should be very careful about a bench in front of João Neves. João Neves, you are here say, or draw, I am holding midfielder now.
1: Okay.
0: If you're in the position.
1: Yeah, okay.
0: Or bet my draw wide, now I'm full back in the side.
1: Okay.
0: Or bet my draw wide, you are by center back side. Just to create a hole, I'm a Vitinha operating.
1: Yes, he. Yeah, okay, finally.
0: A branch of your friend, you can rise. He shouldn't tolerate that. When he move, only make sure says I hold him midfield, not the ball, no, or the ball, because they will use those two players to confuse him.
1: Wow.
0: And the rings, you know, and so with alongside Ousmane Dembele will try to confuse us now for defense, you know.
1: Wow. Right. I get that.
0: And a key.
1: Okay. Oh, share live on Atom TV, a sports arena, a special edition. It's here live. It was Saint Pierre FM and Atom FM. Yeah, shut up, big bus at 4 p.m. And your T Havana Tema Community 9. It's baby, I will be out here on radio Atom FM. Out here on radio at Saint Pierre FM. But T Havana is here at Tema Community 9. Yeah, shan't see a check TV, no? Yeah, shan't see a check, I don't know. Yeah, shan't see a check kettle, no? Yeah, check your money. Open Tema. One more band, Tempa, and about breakfast, no much over numery. It's a brand time, maybe another lunch. Number two, those white metro no more. Anyone in the issue, didn't it? It's not fear your tree. Now, my name is saying that best size B. We are going to compare player for playing, if a position
0: by position,
1: by position, if a goalkeeping, if a defense, if a midfield, if a attack. Oh, me, you know, I share the stronger. Well, I'm going to be to my area.
0: Okay,
1: but in the end, I'm going to form.
0: But you want to keep, you know,
1: yeah,
0: my mentor, I've been here.
1: Okay.
0: By PSG for no, or more tricky be a Musuom goalkeeper. No,
1: trick or more Musuom goalkeeper.
0: Or more Musuom goalkeeper. No, PSG for more possible. Say, yes, starting no, Mr. Richards. No, PSG for more impossible. No, or more passing. I know I'm about to throw into the opponent. No, aside.
1: Okay,
0: do you know why? Or more per se, or more crowd. Oh, I started, I dominate you. And the goalkeeper, no, many of the balls are what you know, or what you call true.
1: Okay.
0: Or more pass here within a minute. Near both first long ball to say the Oba Mobi, or Gia Fine, one Gia Neo control. No one control.
1: Like I say, a plan.
0: They will start crowding you. And Uber is a sudden thing and come pass here, but no more phone call starting more. And they're costly.
1: Okay.
0: Uber to my mistake near show. Okay, I said this in Ali Haaland and Everton. Or share less than 1 minute, no, I shall go. And I know. Luis Enrique and Peso beg gamble on that. And to Sadi Abobono, Ekum, Abobon in Ekuma, no Kakutru, you dominate, Juanua Jabon, no Stati Kabomo. It's a plan. And when they played against Bayern Munich, they be a goalkeeper and they said that Bobo, Koyamani Kotru, now you list aside. Only okay. He wanted to create chaos around Olise. Money said, well, relax, say, on your born and not to kill Abidabi, or Bobo on it to her, then or the pressure to her,
1: okay.
0: Always create chaos around you. And I had deliberate thing appears you. For this season, about 31 balls from recess through League One, and on my body are to throw intentionally.
1: Wow.
0: Champions League,
1: intentionally,
0: intentionally. Champions League, and move 15. And those are more bobo. Next year, pass here, no bobo, not to say the Obama will be near Kotu.
1: Mashara, Mustafa Jidin, and I'm gonna go so HMO, Vipako Kwasari, Hansasona, Kim Kaninja. Vipa, you have a co position by position before you become to Kurimu. Now I heard the auto Kurimu with Mr. Mike Bonsu, or Hi Eric, with respect. Please convey to the gentleman who remarked that football is not rocket science. I know every power. Okay. That I agree. However, I would add that rocket science does not possess a formula. And a formula is publicly available today. Indeed, even the Taliban have constructed rockets using those established scientific principles and formula.
2: Okay.
1: In my view,
2: okay.
1: Anything that lacks formula for its solution does not exist.
2: The fact that I said
1: anything,
2: okay,
1: that lacks formula,
2: okay,
1: for its solution,
2: okay,
1: does not exist.
2: Okay, Michia, Mr. Mike
1: Bonsu.
2: But the fact that Mika said football and rocket science doesn't mean any formula. And once he also stated, say Taliban for Nigeria. So what is happening to Africa?
1: Okay,
2: if there is that formula, what is happening to Africa? So it's how you apply the knowledge. It is not that Yawahai. as Africans, we are dumb. But it's the application of the knowledge. And there are clear templates. There are other countries who are developing youth football.
1: Okay.
2: What are we doing? What is the formula for us? It is spontaneous.
1: But we have to start from the DNA.
2: And I'm DNA. I was at the launch. How many years has it been?
1: They are starting from the grassroots.
2: That is what they said. Son of Mukaya, I interviewed them. CEO, it will start somewhere. What has been the benefit?
1: Well, from the goalkeeping department to defense to the technical bench. Experience. But sometimes, just sometimes. Interestingly, they are blind.
2: Okay.
1: I'm all about chess.
2: Sure.
1: I'm all about cats. I'm all about ludo. I'm all about whatever. They are blind. They came here and I'm about boy. Baby, I'm worried.
3: Three seasons.
4: Ballon d'Or,
3: Arsenal
1: ahead of Paris Saint-Germain.
4: Yeah. Many Kaninja Ajin. Same choice.
1: Same choice.
4: Oh, it's easy.
1: Now for Enrique to be bold to say Donnarumma should move on. Yes, the goalkeeper has something.
4: Saw the Chevalier in the buy.
5: There were issues.
4: Yeah.
5: You know, sometimes when you're on the field and Luis Enrique had issues with him.
1: Okay.
5: And until the man move on.
1: Well.
5: Donnarumma on any day, he's in the top three in the world.
1: Wow, well, that's great.
5: It's very
1: now about defense. The defense of Arsenal. Any defense.
5: Right
1: of...
5: back, left back, PSG. Right back, Arsenal.
1: Right back, left back, Paris Saint-Germain. Central defense.
5: Arsenal.
1: Saliba. Gabriel.
5: My guys.
2: Me, yes. Center back, I'll pick Gabriel Marquinhos. Why? Gabriel is a left-footed center back.
1: Okay.
2: Marquinhos is right-footed. And between Marquinhos and Saliba this season, Marquinhos far ahead. Saliba has not been the best cover for this Arsenal team like previous seasons.
1: Okay.
2: So for me, right back, Hakimi. Left back, Nuno Mendes. Center back pair, Gabriel Marquinhos.
1: So what kind of side are now? How many players from Paris Saint-Germain are you going
2: to
1: bring?
2: Three.
1: And then, just one Arsenal
2: and
1: player.
2: And then Gabriel, yeah.
1: So you choose the Paris Saint-Germain defense over the Arsenal defense?
2: Of course.
1: This fight on more exploits, you know?
2: Of course.
1: Wow.
3: Did I hear, sir, Hakimi Mbobo Nibi?
2: Hakimi is injured, but he's back in the team.
3: Obebo.
1: In
3: the absence of Hakimi, I'm going for Julian Timber.
1: Okay.
3: Not for Julian Timber, the right back. Nuno Mendes at the left back. Then central defense, I'm going for Saliba Marquinhos.
1: Yeah. Saliba Marquinhos. That's the same thing you
3: were. No, Gabriel. Saliba Gabriel. But I'm going to call Saliba Marquinhos. Yeah. I'm going to prefer Saliba Marquinhos.
1: All right.
3: In this case, I would prefer Saliba Marquinhos.
1: All right.
3: Yeah.
1: Okay.
3: Yeah.
1: That's fine. All right, and so defense. You become midfield. Yeah, comparing the two midfields now. Saying and then my best yako. And so horrible. For midfield the moment.
2: If me boy, I'll play a 4-2-3-1 formation. Declan Rice stands out. Declan Rice empty. So between Declan Rice and the other options in Arsenal, I'm for Declan Rice. Then I pair him with Vitinha. Why? Declan Rice will sit Vitinha comes deep, takes the ball. And Ebema Vitinha Jumana is easy.
1: Okay.
2: Because Declan Rice has the ability to break lines, or break passes, and then you just have to release the ball to Vitinha, who can travel from his area to the area of the opposition and put in a crucial pass. And Maka, of the players, no, Mubasa has type of football, no? Frankie de Jong stands out for Barcelona.
1: Okay.
2: But he's more of a slow-paced midfielder.
1: But playing them together, and they are standing midfielders together compared to the Paris Saint-Germain midfield.
2: So now, my formation, I'll take two midfielders. Okay. Declan Rice, Vitinha.
1: Wow, wow, wow. So who is better than the other? In fact, I mean the defense of,
2: so defensive,
1: of Arsenal.
2: Defensively.
1: The midfield of Arsenal.
2: Defensively. Declan Rice provides that support.
1: Okay.
2: But me probably about box to box, Vitinha person better.
1: Okay.
2: Fabian Ruiz, João Neves is combative. But Rona, Declan Rice, it is akin to the Roa João Neves is here in that team.
1: It.
2: So if I'm to pick two to complement each other, Declan Rice, Vitinha.
1: All right. Dean, midfield, who has a better midfield comparing the two players of Arsenal and Paris Saint-Germain?
5: I think they are far.
1: That's par.
5: Yeah. Because Wayne to me and dominating Wayne Ford. Declan Rice arguably is the best six as you see in the system.
1: Oh really?
5: Yeah.
2: It's not better than Caicedo though.
5: It's not better than who?
2: Caicedo. It's not better than Caicedo.
5: That's you. He's the best.
1: Okay, let's
2: go. The best Chelsea have had a bad season.
5: And if I put Declan Rice over, I think I can pair him with Vitinha.
1: Okay.
5: Because of ability to detect tempo of the game. Then I add Fabian Ruiz for his experience.
1: Okay.
5: Because sometimes you need that experience.
1: Okay.
5: And Fabian Ruiz has got that edge.
1: Okay.
5: Yeah.
1: That's fine. Okay. Yo, midfield Nadia. Yeah.
5: Sure. That's now a very good
1: midfield. Yeah. PSG for midfield now. Fabian Ruiz, Vitinha, and João Neves. Senior age, any inconsistency? Ewo Martin Odegaard ball ma Obie no aye ball pop a proper ball career than Martin Odegaard.
2: Okay.
1: Kuta otumi kuta ball no ehwe
2: Yes.
1: Vitinha, João Neves, you know. Nama Fabian Ruiz at the bench, kaka.
2: Wow.
1: Yeah, Fabian Ruiz at the bench, kaka.
2: All the young men, Bouma, who has a better midfield?
1: So what do you need now?
2: And Obet na dominating midfield.
1: Me feel say Arsenal were a more balanced midfield than PSG.
2: Really?
1: Yes. Because the next lineup, probable lineup, I mean, you know. About the young chap, Luis Kelly, too dangerous.
2: It's too dangerous.
1: Too, oh yeah, unpredictable. You can't predict him because he's young in the system.
2: All right.
1: Who should know who?
2: This Arsenal midfield is nowhere close to this PSG midfield.
1: Really?
2: Nowhere close. You can target what the
1: Arsenal
2: midfield
1: has.
2: I've given exception to Declan Rice.
5: That means
2: Attack. I'll from Kraskelia. I'll play Kraskelia on the left wing. So maybe 4-2-3-1. Kraskelia on the left. Then I play Saka on the

0: 10 and a 9. For the 10, a fight dicey. I have a lot of options. But I'll have to put them belly there.
1: Wow.
0: As a 10.
1: Okay.
0: As a 10. Then up front, I play Victor Yokere.
1: Wow. Gene. You didn't say Paris Saint Germain score for fun. You know, they score for fun. And see, if you are top of your record, Paris Saint Germain need only upper. On
2: air. Daddy. I think Metro be a 2 or PSG. And even that one, it depends on the kind of game we are for. So if I want to create chaos, I would definitely Varaskali at the other ball. Then the other side, some person be creating chaos. Depending on the game, I'll put Osman Dembele on the other side.
1: Okay, all right.
2: Then I'll put maybe Victor Gyokeres up front.
1: Get it. Now, okay, what do you want to know about? But the news coming in. The Katemfa. And a slot. Liverpool manager sacked. Next season, Liverpool will be looking for a new direction. Omojidita and a slot is not the man. It's a breaking news. I don't know. Liverpool are Pamom coach. And it's Liverpool.
0: Liverpool appoint. Andoni Iraola.
3: Before we do Hono, I'm going to be a Nimpa for. You see. As has this no omo mu stressike ye pa no omo decision making no e an eche omo mu stressike ye because Xabi Alonso was waiting for this opportunity.
0: I agree
3: Xabi Alonso I don't say not to change
0: in us. I agree
1: but you know the man is going.
3: If you knew why? The man will go
0: slot now watch. I'm not surprised
2: they're interesting
3: attack no me me but 3 top
0: 4-3-3.
3: So Saka here, Karatkaria here, then my boss was in Dembele.
1: That's a also PSG dominate you.
0: PSG
1: dominate you. Well, and you want so much goals for fun. And I slot to the end of the year, I can say the HD, and just a few minutes, you know, took Runimu. Nothing, you
3: For the past best 20 something games getting to 30. Obie no was stop him from scoring no. Intend PSG to score once in the 31 pesos.
0: 0.5.
3: Yes.
0: PSG
3: 0.5.
0: Yeah.
3: PSG to score there. Ever ball game we mu. Then again, first half double chance for PSG. And also Beto. PSG on lose first.
0: PSG home or away?
3: Yes. PSG.
0: PSG home or
3: no home or draw?
0: Home or draw.
1: Okay.
3: A PSG double chance.
1: Right.
3: Arsenal a very good when it comes to set pieces. Into Arsenal, corner kicks.
0: Corner FC.
3: That is 6 corners within 90 minutes. Ubetumeni about there say 1 CD 60 or 70.
1: Okay.
3: 200,000 and 700 plus Ebibabi Gusuni Ade. And what you know, the entire game, the total game, you know, I under 3.5. Match with
1: the entire game, under 3.5.
3: Yes, match, you know, go to number 4.
1: Okay. That's fine.
3: Correct score, what you say? So, Arsenal's Tunisia first goal. Match in 1-1. Arsenal's first goal, 1-1. So, PSG's first goal. I bet Trigama back when we need 2-1.
0: And 7 8. You know, multi scores 1-1, 2-1.
3: And also, maybe any option, any option.
0: Any Oman Fama.
1: Wow. Energy. All right, last question, Kota Maso.
0: I think
1: there's dreams and nations on
2: Saturday. PSG be winning game now. First 45 minutes, they be deciding.
1: It's okay.
2: It's a PSG and to me winning the first 45 minutes. Arsenal will beat them. And this game, Arsenal will win by a long goal.
1: Okay.
0: And one here, you are to Inter Milan, I bet to Arsenal today.
1: Oh.
0: Yes. For a team, I watch 44 goals. A team.
1: That's the concession rate of Arsenal, so.
0: Oh, of course. Arsenal have done well defensively. But Obese Bissan will say, when Arsenal is defending well, how has been the goal scoring story?
1: Well. That's fine.
0: What you are saying?
1: That's fine.
0: And you know, me say, Arsenal, you're careful. No more city back deeply. They will concede like Inter Milan conceded. And anyways, regardless, PSG will beat Arsenal. They will win their second chance.
1: And 7-8. Well, so we have a crowning a season in up with that game. Dreams versus Nation FC at the University of Ghana Stadium, 6 p.m. tomorrow. And now you're the MTNFA Cup Grand Finale. Oh, no, but Nations are mad at something which is there.
3: Yes, something which is there.
1: Yes, sir.
3: No, they're from Australia, as you.
1: And to the
3: They can tell a very good story by beating Dreams FC.
1: No, Chelsea, yeah.
3: No, Chelsea, I mean, with the Africa Confederations Cup, they call Brankes, yeah. It will be something that will come tempest.
1: Oh, that would be some nice way.
3: Confederation. Into some we used to that day, no more when they break, no more to Dreams FC. Keeping do a very difficult, especially when we go Accra. Dreams, any macra, no more than Nations, dear. Nations in your mind, cross no mind, to some extent psychologically, right. Take something out of their game.
1: Okay.
3: But me feel that intrinsic motivation should be something also more.
1: Who are you predicting as the winner of the MTNFA Cup?
2: Dreams will win, yeah, easy for Dreams. Psychologically, Nations are even not up there. Oh. No matter the Omobeye, so much at 20-0 cry, that relegation alone has killed their entire season.
1: Vipa, you think same?
0: I think so. If there's a team, I wire that. Okoya could produce $750,000, almost reaching the final. They are more motivated than Nations. Okay. And we need the adjoint. Sometimes it's difficult to come out of it. In Portugal, you have a similar story. Lower tier team, European football.
1: Okay.
0: But I think Dreams
1: should be able to
0: a better
1: do
0: chance
1: this.
0: Of
1: yeah, people, sorry. Thank you so much. KK, thank you so much. I wish a very special birthday to my lovely wife, Mrs. Quincy Japon Wedi. Next, I know what I'm dedicated to show them out. But now you're
3: showing them, showing them,
1: showing them, showing them, showing them, showing them, showing them, showing them, showing them, showing them, showing them, showing them, showing them, showing them, showing them, showing them, showing them, showing them, showing them, showing them, showing them, showing them, showing them, showing them, showing them, showing them, showing them, showing them, showing them, showing them, showing them, showing them, showing them, showing them, showing them, showing them, showing them, showing them, showing them, showing them, showing them, showing them, showing them, showing them, showing them, showing them, showing them, showing them, showing them, showing them, showing them, showing them, showing them, showing them, showing them, showing them, showing them, showing them, showing them, showing them, showing them, showing them, showing them, showing them, showing them, showing them, showing them, showing them, showing them, showing them, showing them, showing them, showing them, showing them, showing them, showing them, showing them, showing them, showing them, showing them, showing them, showing them, showing them, showing them, showing them, showing them, showing them, showing them, showing them, showing them, showing them, showing them, showing them, showing them, showing them, showing them

See you next week. Any chinamu e nyampo e ituwo fiabra. Brati Havana. Arsenal versus Paris Saint Germain. Sports Arena. Thank you so much for watching. Kedwana kasani Eric kasi dubodi. Bye bye.

0: the Jamuono Premuato Adum 106.3 FM Sunye Ghana Madisye. 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We are the champions. We are the champions. 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
1: 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And the 2 million, over Article 1 of the Constitution, also sovereignty resides in the people of Ghana. And all the powers of government are supposed to be exercised for and on their behalf and for their well-being. Now, you the 2 million, and what's wrong with the year and woman, yes, for on our behalf. Yay, dear Pell, Ned Yomope, and all the mission for our well-being. No matter my year, this year, no, San, and no matter how 2 million, also will use it. And what's the government now, because you are talking about say, the issue of LGBT was very fundamental, and they know it. So best science ones, as I said, John, I mean, no former president, current His Excellency, I mean, no dear. We need to best signing. But in Serbia, what kind of recently, maybe, I don't know, 2 billion for best signing.
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1: Aya kino amfa mamu sha mamfo so be court. Aha, ngo kwa ko go Supreme Court. 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But me ni eche ni me die, me jidi se, president se, opese tu miya gana po de se ni insano. 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So that people can go and to court and challenge whatever they want to challenge. Now, Mase, Obeka, so I'm not going to court anything in Ukraine. She said, the former president, Akufo-Addo, yeah.
0: And what you know, lawyer from when he ebeched the Mose, say, a bus say, ABS say ya jisa LGBTQ plus mreya tum, enti ebema wania, wa ye gege ne lesbian si, wa jawo sudia, wasi wanyi nise mrawe inti obibeka sese su na miwom na miijayi nemom se wobibe yiri wobisi wadimi urem anase beba se yede buwa gushi ya humbaye die wajidi se mrawe betumia yese jumano
1: 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hwe events traffic offenses law you were mrapi ah so bi driver over say no be say driver wa car kwam na so hwe nipa ye kunyam e wo hase da e wo Ghana e di nya emra no na e be ma say bi obi e free saturday nti ye ye coalition ejuma ye ye no enya mra we we ejuma pi me no discuss we are all over the country dealing with the students we have family values theater season yet the poetry ni play yet church them karari yet say
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1: 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The other policy plan can they say, Obia, on say, I love it, I like it. They want to glamorize it. No ma dress, no mu rainbow colors, no mu wipa, na advocacy, na ye disiklet from, na omu ye TV program, radio program, na no ma. No, na, ye tia. Oh, people who want to glorify LGBT activities, no? And not an MLA way, it's here. Some say, you know, papa. Eji, ubi ta se, MLA nanka se, diye me wumwa. Diye wumwa ne se, wubia, owa sa ti diye imu because of medical issues and say, guys, we'll make sure that we give care, treatment and support. But wa ope se, lady MLA, we want to do it. It's a human right against the will of Ghanaians. If you engage in the activity, you have a feeling towards another man, but he won't get involved in it. He has a feeling towards another Oba. He doesn't get involved in it. It is the homosexual tendency that has not been criminalized. Tendency, you know, but when you engage in the act, or you promote it, or you exhibit it,
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1: 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You have the right to go back and make amendments. Now, in Rebia, so anywhere, it's perfect. And Rano, who passed you here, who did here, Jumano, now we say, I have to you. And I say, and they say, now perfect, you know, along the line. That is how it works. In the first place, you know, Mbraya passed here under the previous parliament, 8th parliament, you know. It's not the same thing on Modibaya. There were changes in it. And we don't begrudge them for that because as time goes, as you review the bill, no, there may be new ideas, new suggestions that will come on board. And that is exactly what happened. I'm more referred bill no, to Constitutional and Legal Affairs Committee. No. Yeah, a lot of stakeholder engagement. Matisse MPP folk, I said, international organizations, people, the BMI, Sikana, oh, Minya, Anthropoto. You see, it's very, very sad. He said sometimes, you know, people do this just to score political points. It's also sad. Yeah, a committee, stakeholder engagement and him for by civil society organization, religious body, traditional leaders, the input, the consensus of where we're running by. As a committee, we needed to take all that into consideration and review it and see how we'll integrate it into the process. But yes, and that is exactly what we did. Some of the memoranda stakeholders need to buy, you know. We decided that the draft is not nothing. Normal packaging is fine. So that when we come before the main house, we'll propose it for the main house to review it. And that is exactly what happened. Now, I'm running almost here, yeah, water down, and you know, paragraph or clause one of the bill. Now, it talks about applicability.
0: Abusia lawyer James Enu tema wese mra hyebadwani ono aso ne pani abedi akire ya committee ewe amamra so mra hyebadwam odano ene wo akire mo se emra no wontutu mu nye mu ha mfa mre o manfo emu adu 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
2: 6 and then 9. By the backdoor exemptions on the abdomen, they want to allow people to advocate. Many examples, 6 and then 9. By the backdoor exemptions on the abdomen, they want to allow people to advocate. Many examples, yeah? Lawyer by the previous one by who said there were 18 professors are omu constitute omu one omu de omu se emrano omu bet now professors in your university for in fact who read the history of LGBT group and activities are nipakua shate your friend Alfred Kinsey who are your professor or Indianapolis University. Now, a lot of LGBTQ plus activities that go with U.S., the European Union, they start from the universities, in America, and academic institutions. And if you exempt them from these things, now, you are creating the bedrock for LGBTQ plus activities, in America, and see, to be honest, some amendments, but doctors, those who are engaged in surgical activity and other things, I have not seen the provision. The person to me, Bisa, lady now, no, in charge of drafting, no. But see, this particular amendments, no, yeah, when the committee was sitting, and advocacy group, the Emman, and Sasso, moves our amendment, no, and they were told to sit down with that advocacy group. So advocacy group, no, and when the LGBT plus activities, which we are catching with you for. When we move with amendments, they are LGBTQ plus pro activity group. And I'm going to talk about the amendment in a smuggle ababishim. It's our provisions were part here. If we don't draft the language well, I say yeah, there are six ever done in Ghana for nine, except by interpretation.
0: Abusia lawyer Moses Wamweni and watching in Kase Adiano Yanregia Penifono. 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
4: And Osha, this Accra, we always prepare in terms of disaster management. We have to manage the disaster. Since you know, disaster, disaster don't inform. If the baby are air flat prone of this Accra, we are earmarking out of the 29 MMPAs, we have 16 now. And we need air flat prone when you come to this Accra or air flash point. South and our Wajak Bawi, a major first point as far as the Wajak time is also concerned. And you know, you are prepared enough towards the upcoming rain. And before, you know, we collaborate with GMS. As you know, communities of Okono, they are already aware about the state of the dam and the possible rise of waters in their communities.
0: Abusuani ania uti ye nadmo peni ya eni enkran mante masei wono en wodi animu ehwese ye ka to renche mu boa won betimi aye ho adwuma owura Dennis Nate ajano ena wate ne nka no na peni twaso no 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
4: We are not failing, we'll get there. I mean we are a developing country, so we should take a second look at our planning system and our attitudinal change. The attitude of the citizens also count. And you know, failing there, you will get there. We need to do a lot of planning.
5: Yeah.
4: We need to have attitudinal change.
5: Okay.
4: And we need to enforce our bylaws in terms of our building regulations in the country.
0: Abusia, Ania, Uti, Penna, Oshare, Aturenche, Mu, Ejuma, Turenche, Mu, Ambua, for Penny, or that one more incline, Ura, Dennis. 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
1: 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Now, your presentation is saying, when I say it's that, or didn't need data, but data this year, and my camera, and the Bible thing, no, be as I did it for Abba. Yeah, we boom, we call here, yeah, yeah, yeah, yeah, yeah, yeah, yeah, yeah, yeah, yeah, power play yeah, yeah, yeah, yeah, yeah, yeah, yeah, yeah, Then a man who quire or the Saturday tonight, one course or two as a no. In the end, you were a yadin apostolosa for Pisa Safo, a serbio or Tia Nakuma, a Danakuma Sopa. Pisa for one moment, my name, paying for one moment, yeah, which are for one country and say, you who you answer a war with a co-worker. Next day, your son does a real not say, another press conference or so, and the class of the date now on the 31st. And on the 1st, the other was called 30th, 34th, and 8th August. Now, let's jam on Fidia Kessie, so I can to be our call press conference in Viano, so be sure we didn't work on a crap. I was training in a no more you come, obedience here. And so to meet in a press conference, and I said, a year as soon as we see a four at Ewa, a jetum, and immediate or sign there back. Or sign to meet in a gun and four.

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1: me
0: ye platform no dok me pache wo
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0: me
1: pache wo se un se next man na ye na man Now, no, because I make catches or catch what the main fat in chief regime. The catch was what the main fat can come. The catch was all say, or say, you make sure say this in him. If I show, no more table shanker. Now, I had the piano, we are uncle for us, say, a winning day, a this year, no, not on Pekasa, into my man, I am an answer, mamma, a bonte. Then, no more, this would cheer, cheer, mamma. No, Babon, every trap and talk is here. It's me and my church.
0: And no, I don't make us say a yes, my bet. No,
1: Matthew, the church.
0: But, Doc,
1: maybe about my own cabin dinner at different answer. Check your person, you know, the say I send the Babon thing. What enough for a year, as president, the personal aid? Tell the same began to a president for some friend, I don't acquire. Even Otun for also to be a program. Accra, that business program be called UPSA. I wish I said that it's a buffalo here with your pain, a cook would drag to a tune for, but my grandcassa. When you say, Otuni Aona, a tune for a yana. If you have a yana, I say from 42 for, and many a bay, you can't tell you, if you're a tune for, I didn't know Otuni ever kiss a tune for not my date. My son didn't know tune for my date.
0: Doki, but who nim? O man su nim? 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
1: vacho as say
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1: 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Say because yeah the year replacement, no. When you say yeah the machines there, Juma. So best is a machine there. Say light was so to me a year, Juma. And so what I say, you have to get put off for that period, that short period. Ube sister and I say ube year Juma wo transfer and so. It is just a temporary outage for us to be able to carry out the transformer replacement. Now, we're also a government transformer replacement and upgrade program. So, Nyami Bua, Ochina, 31st May, you're very crazy, SAC transformer reform. 2026 NVA at the 3039 NVA transformer into your expanding power capacity no a world battery and a substation.
0: Enti eno hire besen ena weno yebe dumun keniano.
1: In fact, say yebe yesa replace and I bet you key approximately 6 hours.
0: Eti na chese nipa e wosa bacho na enclave ono mono for 6 hours ye dumu nkeni ana after 6 hours no na ema ya ne mfrimo
1: bacho ay it is say after 6 hours then you can call our contact center 0302-611-611 if you localized fault na ya beshe ama wana se yen social media channels no which me social media, Facebook, Instagram, TikTok, I send you message for now you are responding to your question.
0: Mo information na modeba santimantem so de ya te se near a free Ken UST primary substation ho ko sikase primary substation wa ridge box supply area sa mo cheche no so mo si nyame ya adom enso June 5th mo be wie sa na enso so te
1: Bacho ay, se nyami ya aduma, ye begin BBR by the 5th of June. Enti eno so, ye expandi capacity nu from 265, echo 400. Na ya replace weak cables. Na ya shesu se, voltage, power supply from Kasi, continency, Syria, the quiet, military areas in a Omania reliable power supply. And also, Senyami Aduma, 5th of June, that's about 5 or 6 days from today. In baby. Now, and we a major network update. I work Greater Kumasi. It's in KNU's primary substation to Kasi primary substation. From Kasi, you build supply points in, by the 5th of June. Now, I am fine. Yeah, transmission link ever on that's the K1 and that's a Kumasi 1 aircraft Kumasi 2 or K2 bus of black points so omu license so yes and that's a yeah papa we are expanding because so we say Kumasi is growing and I said the entire Shanti region is growing. If we have to put in place proactive measures every man power supply stability meaning ever consume.
0: Yo, na weje ampote mu woso, unse insio no, Ghana Water Company Limited for BA dam no, woso mu dumunke ni ano kakra, maso anase still no, mo maso wohowe hun.
1: Ipato, some parts about, because unse spillage, you know, some of our transformers no ever form, enti submerge some of our transformers. Na unu se, se power so na se, flat analysis split courses one and yeah papa it's in collaboration with NADMO any other sister agencies no and say the safety for our customers as well as the equipment and I said the transformers and I said never idea human the world star area it is so how you say it is appropriate say we put off the lights to be able to save our customers and the general public are more areas.
0: Hmm. Well, Doc, what is your areas in the are still now? We more than Kenya and Dumnaba. Ninina no car replacement of transformers no and into ye Huno and Kakanka Kra Womuno and Assay.
1: Exactly. Into Sessiano, ye power transformers, any distribution transformers. Power transformers. Within the next, we are hoping within the next 6 months, no. You bet you may agree majority of these pockets of outages within our communities. We are looking at the next 6 months.
0: Tina said the whole year, you're fine, sir.
1: Oh, in fact, and you said the whole year, so we can say within the next 6 months, there are certain areas that Sisianu, they don't have outage problems because we've done the replacement. But you're sure you say, by within the next 6 months, no, we should be able to cover all the major areas.
0: You, Doc, my, I know
1: the communities, the communities, no, they are still growing.
0: Okay.
1: What I say, the communities are growing. And if they are a best tackle, a delta, and then within the next 2 months, now, expansion war. We have to go back and
0: see.
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3: ABY, Nuncia, Adoma Chief for any all the multimedia platforms are and then we take proceedings are Ecoso, EOT, Havana, Tema Committee 9. This is where you're the first of its kind. Multimedia, about events and promotion, we are second to none. But as I see, would you compare the previous edition? I'm happy with Sedia and listeners, you know, is attaching greater importance to this particular event. Let us go behind, you know, who had the 3 years edition 2 years ago, and even the last year edition. And they get it to time on that Champions League final, no, the corner. I think I'm not going to go for but then from the breakfast session, now we said the ANA and listeners and your followers enjoy the breakfast. And about the 5-a-side games, yeah, bye, eventually, yeah, they about the kettle result. Now, eventually, Electoral Ghana and Swada Roma. Yes, I ever church the idea my TFWA. I think that this program is not the greatest of all time, not just as it stands to be a bare second to none, ABY.
0: Yo, mini amema, mame namwa se papa. Na commentary no, medica dia too many se fair play. And only a dia yet.
2: Commentary na we interest
0: fair way. 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What they say? 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
2: Penalty ne di anana.
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1: Wow. That's so much. This is what real man does. If you continue like this, maybe love wouldn't be painful anymore.
2: I never stop loving you.
1: They teach digital skills and can even earn money from it.
2: Oh.
1: Yes.
2: Interesting.
1: I'm showing you. 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Look, I know you've been going through a lot. And I think at this point, you need to give this a try.
2: Yeah, I'll try it.
1: You still have your certificates, but you don't have any job. I think this is the best job opportunity for you.
2: Try it.
1: Don't forget to try it, okay? Yes.
2: What's the name again?
1: Debrichuniversity.com. Don't forget.
2: Okay.

0: come thing.
1: Why?
0: You people were there talking and I was just here, like, I don't matter.
1: Well, I didn't even know you were here. Elizabeth showed it to me. She knows I'm struggling and she just wants to help. I believe when we start, things will change for us. But you, why does it feel like you hit your own friend? It's like you hit me here. Why?
0: What else do you want me to say again? I'm tired of all this, Oka.
2: Bottle ma was the castle faso. Na esa so che space of ultra concentrate bottle ni shenne. Nani ham no. Che pa. Ebi aje ejade en krat wo yato. 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
3: 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up yare biara and ba registration center for e sana say less Ships and share your wabi to say akumayaria, hypertension, diabetes, cancer, and then you kick on nara area operation. Let you media be shot here free 18th May, Juada, Eko Pim Fiada 22nd May, 25th May, Esaya Juada, Eko Sine Fiada 29th May, and our thing so Juada, 1st June, Eko Pim Fiada, 5th June 2026. 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
3: 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Let you media be shot here free 18th May, Juada, Eko Pim Fiada 22nd May, 25th May, Esaya Juada, Eko Sine Fiada 29th May, and our thing so Juada, 1st June, Eko Pim Fiada, 5th June 2026. Nemo, Bukwada Bia and Kawu, Aya 20th May, 22nd May, and then 3rd June. June. Na miaya juma diye iba koso eye in crime. Greater Accra Regional Hospital. Ayenyim no Ridge Ayaresabia. Ga East Municipal Hospital. Watamano. Obako Tama General Hospital. 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Tamale. Tamale West District Hospital. 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Sunyane. Sunyane Municipal Hospital. Kumase. Suntransu Hospital. 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Efiang Kwanta Regional Hospital. 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
4: Trust them, say, Obe Cancer Pano, a Wiasse, Eddie, the Amamano, a Dancer, and Sana, a Vienna Abba. And we see, and I was a Witty and Quadrisem, a free apostle, quarting out that bride of Christ, a sorry anno. 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So, now our Bravo Besses, the bride of Christ, a sorry at your fine, our Accra, Madina, Lanquanta, Red Coat Blood, Eating Shop, Nutrient Mupe, more water, my any Ashaman, so, Ube, Ewa, Jacobu, Ashanti Farms, Quan. 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

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is it coming home football dear when you say England phone mudra England phone draw ye de da da da yes African I shut it and then the channel go help boy janka yes of gitu African no who pa African yes of gitu akra yes of gitu akra yes of gitu akra African no who pa

0: Apochi, Aya.
1: Thank you.

0: days, you know, my home. Before the kickoff, nothing. Yeah, who said it here? Hey, to be honest, that now come on. Said our kind of DJ Born, our Hanum, and our event team in Nansono, Egusua, Omo, El Pojuma, DJ Viper, Viper, bra, bra, bra, bra. Now, Opa, you know, action it is saying.
1: Oh, actually, great, Biria Fire, yeah. This is my first time here, and I enjoy place in the power. Tia Havana, I cry. That's what I say. Now,
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0: 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beto mo na
1: asiri on se ya on every Champions League day bia no insuto and Saint John and Tuananga will give us a name and she had to eat it.
0: You know, who says one of our?
1: And I'm going to be suddenly I'm making a yummy yummy.
0: Now you're
1: You are choosing between two enemies. A good day, the best, and a dear. Yeah, bomb pie. And I'll just send your fans in our park and so on. But we are hoping, sir, on my mind, good game. Now, give us a piano, a bed. Beautiful atmosphere, military Henry, why play? Oh, Kepembe, you another? Yes, I think so, right? Yes, Terry Henry, two French players, yes, and he. Happy age fans and so on, yeah, but I feel say it's going to be a beautiful game. And
0: okay.
1: And they give me the
0: bad internal. Who said officials, Abba, Abidjan, and Nimho, and look at the atmosphere, Usher, Stadium, and Tomoa, AP Moho, yes, but young fan to just say, Yugusu, yes, say, Yabako, T. Havana, na Yakakofa, a year feet, and Eddie Frua, Abra, in 84, a higher sample, 94.7 from Atom, 106.3, place, no HH or more. Our 10 animal Arsenal players and all any PSG players in an or more HH. Ah, chess and yes, I'm getting a crown. Tenedi, the BCBC, give no mubesh bruta. Enoch, we're waiting for why in the retro car. Was our channel space?
1: Ah, your boom?
0: Yeah, I'm a boom. Yeah, I'm getting two teams. No, Eba Ford Nassau, Arsenal 4, and PLG, and Eba UEFA Champions League.
1: PSG,
0: yes.
1: PSG, Tima, when you say they are poised, Osha Arsenal boys,

0: So, I saw my ten stick a crack. And you know what? Senior mechanic, no. I did be a yeshu and you say, sign necessary, but because, years before the Omono, Omoshe, Omoti, be a money, Omonanti, Omoa, a yabia, Oma, hoping, and tea, and yet be before a mom. But it's a wish Arsenal place, then you a whole new experience. The entire team me harvest a few more. Arsenal players in Jinnah Park, the swimming arena. And any day you can one more tasty air Champions League finals. And say a band side, and also say, and you may be a bim, so I just say, and see, I'm hoping, say, you may have good football, and one of the things that because two coaches know philosophy at the same. Mm-hmm. Oshé Asna, Oshé Luis Enrique, Asna Ateta from Pep Guardiola, Barcelona, Luis Enrique, Barcelona. So there is some kind of similarity. We expect and say they will give us the best of games. I mean, any game, no, a bit. Say,
1: 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You go so and monitor Sebe Koti Havana. Na Yakofa feed no a flu ho. But Kemro and Chakra Akasema Bako. Na Enya Astate. PLG against Arsenal. And a D.A. Bwene, our Budapest, who's a center referee, our free Germany, Daniel Sabet. Ugrimo, Achase, Wakawosu Netano, Wakoso Netanimo, a PLG Plesano, a Trumphony, a PLG Plesano, and a Sabre. Omo e chom foni sisia Paris Saint Germain na musa Arsenal Fonso place no Oma koto e chom foni wie nunti en chakra referee bona paye me game no etumi achase Aquinos and Trossard and then they toss no yato to toss no hwan enwinie Odegaard, Edimrike Abba, Odegaard, and Maquenos, two captains, no, they are two talks in every year, and yes, I'm Ketwakra. Namo Manita, T. Havana, Eddie Mami, he bears to come on and they get to me, a peer to moon near Quenimo. Arsenal fireball, 4-2-3-1 formation, 4-2-3-1. Goalkeeper David Raya. Uko Echrewa. William Saliba and Afeso Makahes Airball 4-5. 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I'm on a place for Moshe Asedema. Arsenal, Bobo Kono. Samson Oko, Paris Saint-Germain, PSG. Goalkeeper, Magbe Safanu. Ashraf Hakimi, Marquinhos, William Pacho, Nuno Mendes, João Neves, Vitina, Fabian Rose, Tizadwe, Osman Dembele, and Afei Abrentewe. Titi Nidinidi, Ewa Papa Karaskevi. Game no Enyashasye. Arsenal 4, Eshe Omo Home Colors, Red and White. PLG, Eshe Deep Blue. Bono, our PIG for from the very center circle. UEFA Champions League 2026 final. Asampa FM, UCF Fande, Luis Enrique, and head coach Edema Paris Saint-Germain. Washing the black top, Nedaria Black. And Wana Ewini and Nickel Ateta. Waji Nilako Simpokra. Makaita Ma Obama. 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
0: Oh, sir, Oshwe gave me mbwana. One of the, nyawa bakuwa, sese PSG4, omu mpeso omu mbeye se, omu mema Arsenal for set pieces. Because omu ye experts when it comes to set pieces. And Oshwe omu go, sir, omu ashe ni GC ya. Birona, if you, yes, set pieces, inti, I dear Baku and Susan PSG for Omo working on. Now, Omo Ma, a year Arsenal, sir, opportunity, no. Say Omo Bebo, a year free kicks, near corner kicks, near those kicks, no. I mean, he said Luis Enrique, but now, annoying him that, or your experienced coach, I wired the homework. And he, or be working, or, sir, side, no. Omo Ma, Arsenal for, sir, opportunity, no. With free kicks, baby, near set pieces.
1: A chance for Arsenal Sudabi, Sania, Titi, Ekaeno. A PLG for Akla Molines and Tempasso, still PLG. Juan Eko, Makenos, Echobona, so Fefer, Abab and Kwanfamo. A PLG for an addicted person for now. You see a kind Sima, Mienu, and Tem Adekomiasen, and ye Obian Shebi. Paris Saint-Germain PSG and Shebi Sansuna Arsenal and Shebi UEFA Champions League final and the live commentary no Eddie Abramo Antum 106.3 Asempa 94.7 FM Vidinaria Ped Nego Comments at the Dotman Mini Titi Solid Man Na yegusu amaneta said ne bibia betutom ti Havana Tema community 9 timunu ewo ho enti amoneta bibia eya to ma ebe urumo ho titi
0: se ohwe Vidiasi ya Osha Omaye Obia Aye Kam Kakra Jumidi ya Shasi Osha Obia Aye Mpese Obeyi Misik Na Dibi AC Ana Afanase The way a stage Ube Pese As a team Ube minimize Ana Se Unye Mfumso Bebe Because Mfumso Nibi Was Se Uye Na Se Eko Tiawa A very difficult say, Obey recover. And Oshare both teams are Ubia or Ahonde, Obit Media Share, Ubia or Tumina, Obit Media Share, ain't he? For now, there, Ubia Shasia, Omu play very tactical and careful football. Ubia and Peso Obey Committee, Ubia and Peso Obey Mistake, Ubia and Pese, or the ball, a better chair, your opponent, Joshua Bona, Mubona. The first 4 minutes game in there, game, I say, Ubi, the Shani Yanko, said, yeah, and the game plan, the basic Falco, Ubi, and the Sobey mistakes. And I think, it is expected, a bit tensed, but, we did say, some call, a Nimuka Kra, now, after tension from, so, after your best chance here, I witness it, a very good football from the two teams.
1: And see, Sabredia, two Timusuno Obia Asha, Nyonko, Omuya Satsofe, Yabamudia Bessie, Yesia Kaisima, and Num and Tamunye, Paris Saint Germain, and Shebi Sansuna, Arsenal, Font Michabia Chance, and Kai Havertz Washa Gwede Kanyama Asna. Piajiza Asna 1 NTT, you said it. Okay.
0: Yes. It's the Champions League, you know, and yeah, and Yakuko grew any experience near the book. And I think Ateta got it right starting Kai Havertz. Say, or a half leg prayer starting because Champions League, and yeah, one hour, match, I'm a coin. What I say, and the so experienced player, what will be pain? I give you pain. What I say, I say, good pain. Oh, finance, sir. Me catch you, say, experience,
1: I have it. I have it.
0: Oh, say, oh, yeah, calm. Yeah. Oh, say, you're converting.
1: No, pussy, no, no.
0: Any other player.
1: Makunos, yes, Makunos
0: clear one. I don't know, because that's what he won. But if you go now, have a share now, senior Tony Bo, the experience, the calmness, the positioning, the decision, oh, take it here to convert the goal. And you'll be on the betting, I just go away at this level.
1: Maybe a born
0: so I just say, but you see, I'm going to say, if you have a cover, and you're covered, I say, yeah, you go now to, and these are the experience. And to score that goal, and you play behind the beating and chest, I go. And we prepare one round, go back to happen.
1: Yeah.
0: There is no turn of the goal. Position your ball.
1: And look at it. Oh,
0: beautiful goal.
1: Beautiful goal.
0: And he, of course, a normal game.
1: Yeah.
0: Because he's been there before. And that stage is meant for them.
1: Arsenal supporters, no, Astati, Echanti, Havet, Havet, Kai, Kai, Havet. Four goals in six matches so far, Arsenal. UEFA Champions League, no, Amu Ajiana. You see, Akai Sama, Enso Antemunye.
0: And this one with PSG, mom have your game in the first half. Mm-hmm. And that's exactly what they are doing. I'm going to make sure, say, born now PSG, but your mouth, I'm going to now, the express, you know, you say, oh, born now, open up. There be, until you're born now, you know, so, you know, who's that? Because PSG, for
1: my titi, mom, quite a bit. But I'm born in the PSG, at the Prague, I'm sure we have money for.
0: Arsenal has a good defense. That's. And so said, PSG go beyond the normal football to score us now. Yes, because our defense here is solid.
1: Solid.
0: Yes.
1: 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Live coverage. NADM Amo. San Francisco, what Johnny are. And our back here, Sadi and S. Arsenal for the back to Kai Havertz. Washe go at the Kane Edema Arsenal Wawakoro. And Dembele, I started to talk.
0: What is the best? Sorry, easy. On say it's the first goal for Arsenal, but Arsenal supporters and so almost why you many because it be a for myself. So I say, I'm only about Sula 2006. I'm not sure first goal. So I say, I think that's so come and head here. So first goal, you know, share in Barcelona, everything to show under that circumstances. So, even though say Omunya first goal, I believe say Omu Mani Nkomo team na Embo, or say Omu a concentrated, a heavy full concentration. It's say Omu Mani Nko game, you know, because at this stage, you know, say Omu Mani Nko awashe ko team. That's the first one. I did a fair all time. What I say. And especially it's only team one or side experience now waiting at turning tables anytime. And see a good say Arsenal a take lead. Also keep you on composure. Now almost a jina omso. What I say? So me did not PS phone so. I didn't say how I'm a form.
1: So I'm more at the form power.
0: Solid. Yes. Yes.
1: Game no at the form. Sema etu aniabo. PLG. Paris Saint Germain. At the form ekabakwa montwinti ya. Vitina. Jemo fafefe erbono aba. PSG phone, Arsenal phone, this is a move defender power. And I said, Arsenal phone, I said, tobacco.
0: I expect it. What did I say? It takes
1: a chance for PSG now, should I be?
0: It takes just one mistake.
1: A corner for Paris Saint Germain.
0: And that's a very good clearance by Gabriel Martinelli. Gabriel. Yes, I think it's a one homebody player because I'm from Bowie there.
1: Look at the cross.
0: It would have been easier to score than to miss. I think it's
1: 11 minutes. Arsenal LED. Still, Yasha said, Yabako, T Havana. T Havana, our Tema Community 9. Germanmo Ayashia Papa Fadi Kain Paris Saint Germain Enshebi Arsenal Kai Havet Enyadia Tumudada David Raya goalkeeper which one is Muntin Tin Tin Juan Echo Aquinos Ebefa Bonana Capito Watapu Bono Sofa Fefe Vitina and Utumusa Maquinos Titi Wahin Papa Papa Pony Nuno Mendes. I watch the whole. I never did a bro. Then we say Luis Enrique. Everybody's him. And from we say order from Ekabakoro. Everybody's him. I'm a player. So and I play Mikel Arteta. But to pull us asa. Bono atra tenya boxer. A chance for Paris Saint Germain cross. Across the face of goals. And a goal kick. Kwadiama Asna. Sma Etubiano. 12 minutes inside the first half. Paris Saint Germain 0 Asna 1. Kadisi Kai Havet. Emuaya Shipa pa pa pa pa pa pa pa pa pa. And look at Luis Enrique in the actions. Oh, touch line. Oh. Go kick in Arsenal 4. I'm going to tempo so my queen has a pin bono. Abedi Echleho. William. Abmanitreso Mendes. Saka Eko bono so now so Bukayo Saka. Went to me and for bono Arsenal. Osman Dembele. Dembele. And we need infringements, fouls and misconduct. Equalem Asana, Santa Sakawa, and Abono, Eda, PLG. Mo Echobona say, Abono, Tenya Boxano, Santa Sakum Potemo. Mendes, Marquinhos. Bien. Sergio Nema Mendes Bill Marquinhos. Arsenal 4 air pressure. Then so Paris Saint Germain defending goalkeeper. Safno. A clear ball on Nasrabi. A foul. Center referee Daniel Sabet on every Germany. Waji infringements Adama Paris Saint Germain La Bonne Tempasso Benkuma Faso Sama Edu Enumeniabo Paris Saint Germain Enchebi Asana Kahabet Enyadia Tuma Mamadada Asampa 94.7 FM at 2106.3 Asampa FM Jusia Fante 2023 2026 idea. And what the General Mosquito, the General himself, mosquito kasia no yen so ka osi matai de so asada e kwadiama nasco so campet ti digital kiss condom ti hafana Parker Restaurant, DSTV, Jagger 4 Beaters, Loving Mouth Wash, Aquadot Mineral Water, LPG, Electroland Ghana Limited, Amada Roma, NAD, Commentino Abramo, Bukayo Saka, Eibore Fletcher Odia Masna, Goki Pepe, PLG, Vitina, Passe Adama Mendes. So Paris Saint-Germain amo ana edited president Abel Malu possession a chance for Arsenal we bet me hunde map fie jana a chance so da bi titi Arsenal for a no major juma pao
0: eh juan there is going to be a long 90 minutes But I think some of the chances, but we're in your penalty because it came off his body first. That's a bonus, sir.
1: Referee Biano Abajinti, Daniel Sabet, German referee, no, Wankasa Okra, Yantua, game wrestle, 17 minutes. Paris Saint-Germain 0, Arsenal 1, Kai Havertz, and Ashia Gono. We are UCL final, UEFA Champions League, Arsenal Ebaji Dobo, Anna. Arsenal Betumiaji Dobo, already no Maji, Premier League, no. English Premier League, no Arsenal 4, Aji, Afidia. Arsenal for back pa pa pa pa pa pa pa pa pa pa. Hey, but what you say see no pressure no at the Arsenal for so.
0: And the back one, I say Arsenal for. Any some man no, is any some member PSG for who born be brave. The PSG for any born be brave. M one Arsenal because. The more in second born, the more building confidence. The more Philly say, "Obit me, I should go." And he say, "Ask now for a more Mr. Chance." And this one, my peers, is for who born in the brain. However, peers here in Tima, a difficult to contain. Won't mean chair and send your money ball. Because of me, the players are on their own flexibility. And yet, Tima, who bet me at Tanaho, he decided to say, "Oh, me, per se, the money bossy." But, say I'm a kind, if, say, Asna, a moment per se, give away a bear tinting, a moment on supporters, in this moment, a defending baby. Although they have a very good defense. In this, my PSG, Eddie Bonnet trans center line, the more they keep the ball, the more they become confident over the ball. And that one, opportunity to be a piano, a bit more competitive. And that is the team you are playing against. Indeed, I tell you, I'll be a piano. I was said, it was said, PSG, Nyasa, Honden, and Omo, Eshe, Asna. A better half as well as Asna. But Asna, I know. You'll be able to contain them, but as to how long, and this is another thing.
1: Senior Arsenal bet to me, I saw PLG Mono and Brandon Cabian. I bet there, Gemono Emu Ayashema Paris Saint Germain. A throw our Benkum Asia Saw. So born for favorite born at the mall. Ready center circle. Akwe pinte pinte ya club one. Aye throw. Shafa Kimi and Akofa Bono. A turn and pass for Betty. Aquinas Jemdema Nuno Mendes. No switch our 7 Fefe. Paris Saint Germain. And then I saw my smoke come on me, but Yenfred Yabesi, Vitina Kwan was on a Chiaba. Na Caris Kalia. Or Dandan who on fifth floor. And so.
2: Napoli. And the Edinburgh.
3: One of the best players.
2: Yes.
3: Homogeneous. And he's student.
2: Yeah. He's a very good player. Sriano. He was a very good player at PSG for a fan. I don't know. Georgia player. A very good guy.
3: From Georgia?
2: Yes.
1: Georgia. A club born on the amount Asna Asempa 94.7 FM Atum 106.3. Very soon, every crossover TT.
2: Okay, I think, at this moment, you know, idea Omum Pese Omobeye and he said Omobijay. They are playing some good football. Unfortunately, say an anchor may play a game near corner. I say I hear a bit KG Kaka. Game no end to me, said that it flow proper because from day one it's been a taste game. And see, as a team for me, you know, yes, per se. Be expressing the home, Obia, as a Oko Kakra, not Oshu, Oshu, Oshu, Oshu, Oshu, Oshu, Oshu, Oshu, Oshu, Oshu, Oshu, Oshu, Oshu, Oshu, Oshu, Oshu, Oshu, Oshu, Oshu, Oshu, Oshu, Oshu, Oshu, Oshu, Oshu, Oshu, Oshu, Oshu, Oshu, Oshu, Oshu, Oshu, Oshu, Oshu, Oshu, Oshu, Oshu, Oshu, Oshu, Oshu, Oshu, Oshu, Oshu, Oshu, Oshu, Oshu, Oshu, Oshu, Oshu, Oshu, Oshu, Oshu, Oshu, Oshu, Oshu, Oshu, Oshu, Oshu, Oshu, Oshu, Oshu, Oshu, Oshu, Oshu, Oshu, Oshu, Oshu, Oshu, Oshu, Oshu, Oshu, Oshu, Oshu, I feel as now the goal share why they and I am here and I do the way your face go into on person be beam bebre or so protecting the one goal now when you know because so beat me their core we here and it happens. I mean, some of these early goals, you know, we need to better one now with their phone number bonus be get the boy who we are seeing now and I pray I watch it go into so for that person
3: can I have it and I
2: said winning goals into honestly and watch it go now with me to a go post no be I said you.
3: That's a one go round there. Kwana Titi.
2: Oh, we bet you.
3: Are you too early? Are you too early?
2: Oh, early goes grab there. Ugo one. Early goes no. Seba, Eba, early goes ni better tap. Tap kwa kwa so. Kwa mbe mukaka na zomu defense a we say a be on one seba bossing a sakura sa. Yeah, for nas na for nas na for ahoyi a no mu dia mu dia di Champions League. Eba ya me ya pa pa pa pa
3: but. Eba ya o ya but. Oya una baya uno dia hasla form pa ho TT and amahusa DJ Promise Oba Boa Kings our Sasha Spurs Adeba kwa ya Paris Obi Boa against no Sasha Spurs ya Brita unenim wakaterenim 25 minutes Paris Saint-Germain 0, Arsenal 1, Kai Havertz, and Ashia Gono. Asempa 94.7 FM at 106.3. 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NASCO 4, Yeboma Basso NASCO. 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Digital. FDNA. Keys condom. Keys condom. 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Keys condom. Keys condom. De. Keys condom. Bobo. 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Mosquito niwa grokra. Keys condom. Aye bruta solid.
4: Mosquito. Otobi.
3: Mosquito. You want to also talk Keys condom. Oh, you mean shrow. Oh, man. Potato comfort. Asapa 94.7 mosquito. I do want to support free titi. I should show you some mosquito. Keys condom is an on country, someone called a derringy or Toby or Benjamin on the session about two. One last message, then be a mosquito. The session about two, who tells you about two? Temporary holder 26 minutes. Hey, are you a temporary holder? Yeah, Trinity came so. Paris Saint Germain at the former Kabakwa Muntumi and Tia Asana. And the Atumu Kai Havet and a share Goro DSTV. Yeah, Mama Ba Super Papa Ba DSTV. 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Lovren Mafosh. Hey. Send it here. Mosquito air tone condom. Kiss condom no. Oh mommy, we are sorry to him. Lovren Mafosh. Hey. And Nadia Toto. Asevinga NIT Stadium Hono. Asevinga NIT Hono. Mosquito PLG NFMA Kabako. Who made the Keys condom? What I say now?
5: If I show math was in the room, I will talk. We will talk Keys condom.
3: Yeah, chill, dear baby, you know. Yeah, chill, padia. Who did recover rest in your sister? Who saw for my friends is here? Transform the soul. It's a young boy, dear. Mosquito. And then, yeah, who did you know? Asampa 94.7 FM, 216.3. Paris Saint-Germain 0, Arsenal 1, Estelle, temporary hold up, 28 minutes. 28 minutes. Titi.
2: 28 minutes. You said I had that smooth game now. Yeah, you can hear that, of course. In the Champions League finals, yeah, and you try it. Goals. And you can hear goal every time. Yeah, you can hear

tonight. And early on, the AFL figured out. Then he's casting it, Jeff. That's not the ball twisting him. And then the coach, who can play opponents now? European to pass from a 5-6-1 corner. Arsenal and Yota team, they do a more defensive team, this particular season. When it comes to defending all channels and then putting their life on the line now, Arsenal has been on a certain team. And then they want to play the corner, to even have a shot on target. He's done it for Chelsea, he's doing it for Arsenal. Absolutely, and I mean, and then Kai Havertz in the journey, and a football man, I think it's a lot of credit, thank you, Mikel Arteta. Mikel Arteta shows our confidence in Kai Havertz, and a lot of people were quick to fight in Kai Havertz. On your play, that's the leading alliance, it's an important goal for, you know, Arsenal. I went to the reason why Josh has also set on a striker, but the game, Kai Havertz, he did it for Chelsea, and he has done it today. And I'm sure Kai Havertz did, you know. And the long way for Arsenal to make sure we win the Champions League. It goes coming in, can't be out of match, 38 minutes in the airport. I'm going to be a one, three, and Kai, and a UCL fun day. Yes, I'm from UCL fun day. If I talk to you, cool. But yes, let me ask you this question. I'm already TV. I'm already Ion. I'm already the other deal, sound system. I'm already this new map of your team. I'm already the, if that be fast, I mean, it depends on who they buy it. One is there, or a carrier, or what's the play. To the bus, after some night. I tell the other thing after JJJJ. And champions. And interestingly, EPL, the red card, I would have to pin it. For you, this is how good as comfort with this after. In fact, if they can't say, Arsenal is the best season. If I can't laugh with you, Arsenal is the semi-final of the Champions League, you know. I'm not only 3 games to play. Imagine all the champions of last year, you know. 2 5 matches for different champions because they're not the champions of last year. By the way, the better teams have compared to your statistics as to PSG. If you know what Arsenal has done consistency from last season to this season, not to this particular team. And of course it is 1-0 against Paris Saint-Germain. They are doing fitting to come back in the game. But I think it is experience. That is youth mechanism. Absolutely. You are not far from right. PSG final always experience simply because the last moment of the Champions League, you know. Is, you give them long advantage ahead of Arsenal. But then again, when it comes to total teamwork, commitment, resilience, at this particular level, maybe, I think that in Europe, maybe, some particular team come to the conversation, and that is Arsenal the Gunners. Arsenal the Gunners. This is Paris Saint-Germain, cross and effort. Aba, Adjani, and Gabriel Mappai. It's going to be dangerous. That's what I'll be after. And 1-2, this is beautiful, and I thought. Martin Odegaard.
watch me and fuck out on your quiet jet listen. Or is sending another damn body attacking at him. Switching play to the far right. It was from Makino. It could be a chance for Kimi. Hakimi is half fit, but he's appreciated tonight in this game. You know how near my best so far. One in a monocle. But we've been both by straight back and back.

0: to come in there at about I want to call a chair by a man at the next time with the sandwich. After I have put defense, papa. I mean, we're very solid and compact to our defense. Right? The only thing I saw here is that the tunnel is surprised and I saw it in the casino. You know? And that is exactly what Arsenal is doing. The biggest fear in this particular thing for Arsenal, and I say, for how long can Arsenal stay at this point? Somebody made this and I say that point game, you know. Everything. Since you had a team in the Champions League match, as well as considering only two goals in the first game today, it tells you that it's capable. It's capable. Do this in a way I'll bet me out for it. Do this your own way. And after I'm trying to do that, but the call back question, and I'm saying, you're not a crack here, but okay. After I'm for that question, I'm in Miyamoto, first 2 minutes in the upper. Paris Saint Germain 0 after 1. Paris Saint Germain pushing moment forward.
1: Can I get to it?

0: This is Paris Saint-Germain looking for just one space to some magic. If this is coming, let him also remove. 1-2 call after the first name of Colo. Let's have some drama.
1: And I say in England, so Betty, the league and the Champions League. And you know, Liverpool are Man United are Man City are yet, yes, Arsenal between the EBR. Reigning champion of Betty, Liverpool in the 76-77 season. I'm on the 83-84 season. United, you know, 98-99 season, yes. Yes, and of course, in the 2007-2008 season, Amaji League, the Champions League. Man City in the 2022-2023 season.
0: I didn't get the Champions League. Can't do this. Nothing can happen in this game. This is the UEFA Champions League final. Yeah, I mean, when it comes to the most prestigious club tournament in the world, they are not the UEFA Champions League. Arsenal knows the business of taking this particular game. Of course, you can't take anything away from PSG. I'm not only defending champions. They would love to defend the Champions League, but they're being himself in the history of the Champions League, you know. After opportunity, my goodness, what a chance! Oh, that's once again. And Nadia Khan versus Daniel. What a chance! An opportunity to put the game to bed. And Katuna of Yanobadi, Paris Saint-Germain left of the hook. Beautiful interception. And after seemed to read the game so well, not giving Paris Saint-Germain any breathing space. It's a man. It's not splitting fantasy and they are so good. And then after winning in Armand, we meet at United. It's a corner kick. Corner kick for Paris Saint-Germain. It's a baby, baby, baby, baby, baby, baby, baby. 6 minutes around for the Tosoro. Gabano, 4 minutes. I got 2 minutes. Left one PS already of any kind of. I'm gonna be a Paris Saint-Germain, you have no one. In the Paris Saint-Germain, Virginia, or that's right here to a Chabana, that's off to the mobile call, or that's off past the long one, to the left hand side, and then across to the other, who wants to the bomb? That's been right at Chetem. That's what's on here. Can we say, as a strength now, he's the best looking player in the world? He is, I don't think he's this particular, as I'm already saying, we've been trying for that again, so they debate it. For 3 consecutive seasons, David Raya has been very consistent. He has been on top form. Wabu has led to the level. But, you know, second place in the English Premiership and eventually winning the championship this particular season. This is how far he has brought a team. What is the about 40 matches in the Champions League? Now, as let's make it for 9 clean sheets. Yes, we tell you the kind of goalkeeper that table. A lot of credit will go to the goalkeeper. Who can put your time with him? It is David Ryan's time to enjoy. Yes, yes. And I want some, I don't know. The end of the world passed. And I can't. It is David Ryan's season. Let him enjoy his season. I mean, 1 minute. You're fading now, but I'm here. Sabi Piawa Otienka. Giovanna. Emma Community 9. And ask them for to make the Champions League here. And you have a box for Amadiachi. Please send them out to me here. And it's a box for Amadiachi. And a box. So I'm going to discover it. Who is coming? Okay. Yeah, okay. How many bet one? How many are busso? Yeah. Oh, yeah, sure. I am Madrid, Nigeria. Sorry. For after a long one. Now should I be Petra or Penalty Box anymore? Here, you should be careful. After looking for faith and after push, after that shit. The Calvers went in there. The referee says the corner kick. And when corner kicks come like this, now Paris Saint-Germain fall for Paris Saint-Germain. That's now four. I am a team. They love set pieces. And so set pieces bar. Let's go. And so Bema, open my corner. Who's on your back corner and purchase at the Baba? After I did it, you know. So I kick your back. France, yeah. Yes, sir, yeah, Baba, yeah. When I kick him, the referee says what? Pass your bona bay. Let's see when I kick it over, Samo. If I saw DJ, DJ. Yeah, the chat here, but in the next 1 minute, Mr. DJ, you know, see, but you know how to mommy act. In sweat on chest, oh, but you might hot mommy. And one, you might double, but you might hit. Why? Then, stop. How is that the mouth here? That's now one. Which I think, from the statistical point of view, and should I reflect the results, because PSG Pono had dominated statistically all the numbers. But it's important in our game anymore. And then Arsenal for that take lead. And then if we see the confidence level of Arsenal team, I think it's the first half of the year. I'll give credit to the Kala Tech of that. And then the tactics. And then the game plan, the game management. I hear tomorrow. We still have another 45 solid minutes to look at the UEFA Champions League final. And you know what can happen in a final like this. And the question can is that Arsenal really have a lot to do in the second half. If they really want to win this particular championship, they have to go all the way to the last minute to claim this particular trophy. It looks like the trophy belongs to Arsenal. But it's not over until it's over. It's not over until it's over. And what's up, Nayaka? And our titles were, and that honorable winner, Aston Jesse. And Aston, they kill him. Honorable first 45 minutes last six, Aston leading by goal.
2: McCann said, we've been playing very defensive. I think Arteta strategy, you know what, doctor, you know, it's good. Because we here, we be here. I'm the fire. And it looks as if that Mark has PSG almost about 80% of possession football. Because of the defensive nature of Asha Bonomobono, they should repeat the same formula. Come up here, moment, give me too much. And for me, I'm happy for the way Arsenal are holding up in the last 45 or 51 minutes. You know. So it's still early yet. He should have dribbled the PSG defender. But was up both shortly from it doesn't matter. At set pieces, you know, Arsenal is good in that. Corner, free kick, and all that. Second half, but so far, the strategy of Arteta, to play the defensive football. I'm going to the second half in the next 30 minutes. But mom, too much possession of the ball. It confuses us. Money hold the ball not too much. And money some control and authority in the way they play. But so far, so good. I'm happy the way Arsenal are holding defensively.
0: Well, our titles are over. After fun. Oh yeah, after a fight, and now I went after a jet. Second 45 minutes, 45 more minutes to play.
3: How about Vienna?
0: Oh, there you go.
3: I'm playing Vienna in tonight.
0: Premier. And the bottom room. Wow. All right, it's over. I'm going to go. It's impossible. We are moving forward to see a tetano. Let me be a tetano.
2: Now, kwa kwa jia yamu nibi nere, why? 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GT 2874, 22. What
3: you took on that? Yeah, Okano, we were for you.
2: 2874-22.
3: Okano, what is here? Eriko, Manipaki, Manipaki, Manipaki.
2: When the second
3: half, you have a Sabah, Sotia, Sotia, Sotia, Sotia, Sotia, Sotia, Sotia, Sotia, Sotia, Sotia, Sotia, Sotia, Sotia, Sotia, Sotia, Sotia, Kajua Nankasa, Jewa Nankasa, no, no, from a T Havana, Sampai FM UCL Fun Day 2026, and yeah, the live coverage, you know, at the Brenna Haya, Asempa 94.7 FM, Adum 106.3. Nya sam ketwa titi obaba my shake kurunga kra my shake kurunga kra was key to say onyenya course go for friends on fanya manamra wo pa case ko no nbi wo mosquito man ti my shake kurunga kra

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Mayan in Tiasa Utio East Legon. Isaac Bossa. NTF Ferdicano, Paris Saint Germain 0, Arsenal 1, Kai Havertz, and a share goal. Kai Havertz said, Timon Ugusu, our T Havana, Tema Community 9. T Havana Community 9, Honete Asampa FM, UCL, Ofante 2026 Adeba.

0: Kiss condom, mosquito. So start with kiss condom and go smooth with kiss strawberry girl. DSTV, Jagaphobites, Labrin Mouthwash, Aquadot Mirror Water, LPG, T Havana Pocket Restaurant. Well, Titi, first half, you said it. Say, Kai have it, Kai have it. And I don't know, Diana Oka.
1: I feel, sir, pneumonia. We are a bit disappointed with the outcome of the play, you know. Yes, as now I shall go. Now we expect to give you know, a better film than IFA, but we may see a tetra or be do Champions League final. And have years of a Bob Boy FA. We hear this of Bajin Trophy. You see, a Quimbia, no, Befaso, Ajin Trophy, Edia Coca, a year EPL, you know, and no, and no, or Guinea, because. So here starts, I mean, first half, PSG 77% to 23% as against Arsenal. It's a PSG now, Bobo, but of course, what's big chances about game anymore? Arsenal, any chance now, or they are converting. Total shot, game in PSG, any 6. Arsenal, any 3. Short on target, 1-1. Touches in the opposition box. Imagine PSG 18 in 15. Wabra Arsenal in 5. And so 15 touches now. PSG in your Arsenal box. They've not been able to utilize it. Not because Omunt me utilize, but it's because Arsenal have not allowed PSG to play their kind of game. Omo Pese Omobo. And even though when you have more touches, Arsenal box. Omunt me make any use of it. Omunt me create any proper chance out of it. So it means that Arsenal is doing something good. 4 corners for PSG, 0 to Arsenal. We better say, then Arsenal, corner 0. Corner now, that's the most unfortunate thing about football. And even though we referee the corner, Arsenal ain't taking corner, ninti. Yeah, squashy and your corner, ninti. But I'm thinking, say, Arsenal players, we will say, Odegaard, Eko. Your friend is a referee you know, after the whistle for the first half. No, you could be saying, I don't know one more because Arsenal, Philly said, is one of their strength in recent game. Yeah. Set pieces, no corner kicks, you know, so opportunity about here. Yeah, one, yeah, bre, yeah, yeah, yeah, yeah, yeah, one, and go say, oh, man, but referee, no, a signal time, literally, say, already you are leading, and I've given you the corner kick, but time as soon. Now, what's I could you change now, delete. I'm saying I major mobile corner engineer and offer game on my so far. In terms of passes, imagine 345 for PSG, 105 for Arsenal. This is not the Arsenal we know, but in finals, you win with strategy. What you say? Yeah. You don't win with the senior. It's a game
2: near
1: and no one say our strategy now the coin. I work your mouth. You ain't winning. Say we park a bus so. Say Mario we park a park a bus so. We park a tractor. We park a articulator so. And no one found.
2: The
1: man say you open. I mean for some people.
2: Titi who cast no place no ever for just Titi. Who you win and I.
1: I mean, at this level, I think that maybe Ateta might have taken a lot of their friends and inspiration. Any ABA edition, Kaka, if we experience coaches, any in their previous experience, finals are Omani Basa Boy 2006, perhaps they thought said they could go tooth for two with Basa. Unfortunately, Omani to me, match Basa, of course, with that red card, and a baby is to say, Uncle. So I think it's a Ateta might have taken a lot of cue. From event ACC in the past with regards to Champions League finals. Now, Oshé said the air corner at this time, you know, it is just 45 minutes away to be declared or to win the Champions League. Say, we are Teta, what would you say? For me, I feel says Teta, it may contain Arsenal, Teta, and the Arsenal team in the first 20 minutes. Say, omit me see PSG for a coin. Now, I'm going to prevent you from scoring now. Frustration will set in. Oh, PSG. They will lose their game plan. They will now start shooting balls and just trying to survive the game. Then they will play the game into the hands of Arsenal, which I think they might be able to take advantage of that. I see say very difficult. Like I said, me who say game where a game might be producing a lot of goals. Of course, in second half of any game, we be it, you see, a mistake or two opens up and say Arsenal to me avoid the early goal in this second half. They will be champions.
2: Yeah, that's a part. Mosquito, Eric, see the boy D. Erico. Erico. Hello, Erico.
3: Arsenal. And at this point, PSG is sweating, is indeed sweating. Sweating, yes, I said, it's all about to be one bar. Ken, my engineer, and when you're Juma, and I'm not saying, but for Jenny, the justice, I'm sorting out. It's a new program.
4: England won the wow.
3: Wow.
4: The one time addition said that the trip and we have 53 minutes in the airport. I have Paris Saint-Germain down for a goal against Paris Saint-Germain. I have it. And I'm both goal in the first half. I had asked them to tell you see your fan day. You have a team with your fan at the Bowie. It's a Paris Saint-Germain. And I pass to the right hand side of the Bailey. I will ask now for what's happening to my team. You have been the I want to report. When you have one, I go to the airport. When you can do it, I'm going to answer that. Maybe anyhow. After the ball, now for instance, the man take your possession. Let me start playing. Now for a time of the NCS and for energy. Hey, you look up. Why you say? Wow. I am 50-50 ball. And then take for where we play off. That chance for Paris Saint-Germain to come back in the game. Who is going for it? Virginia and Asawai. Martino's treachery. Mendy's treachery. Asafa Kimi's treachery. 55 minutes. 55 minutes. That's what that'll be. Asafa Kimi went for it on par.
5: He's been the partial from the beginning of the second half. The difference is leaving him. It's almost against us now. And we don't know that there was some slight contact between us and player. No. The next time, I'm going to say, I'm going to say, and see, it's a decision a bit right.
6: Car number GN 1733-14. Trip out car in my SCI patrol.
4: We are killing them so blue. They can't have my problem anymore. I'm a boss.

no shaking. Ask now, Porter, it is not over. Ask now, Porter, so all of you to India and 30 years in Porter, I ain't there. This is the point now. Ask now, say, yay! One is the scoreline, 67 minutes. And after the first time you see a Pande, you are born a Pema community, man. Every year, you're born and you're now. First, you have no form of banner. Oh, my, you're here too much. Start to rain. I have a man. And I think we do that. You're born, number four. The kind of supporters from Abraham. Mama, if Arsenal want to have Abraham in the PSG, they need to score first goal. And the moment I'm sure first goal, and we said the game was for PSG to change. You know, to turn out terminated profession, they come to the statistics and the details of the game, it has gone in favor of PSG. The only thing left for PSG, was Solomon Debo that tonight. And at this point, PSG for no action goal is here. PSG for no, a dangerous thing to contain at this point. And I think, Arsenal opponents should be on their feet for the remainder of the minute in Akano. If you want to answer, you have to have a car. If you're pulling back, Dembele, the 8th goal in 13 good matches. He's having a wonderful season. No wonder you're voting as the best player in Ligue 1, despite limited minutes of time play. Paris Saint-Germain, nice pass to the right hand side, it's Roger Perry, about you now Dembele! What did number change? Dembele is number change. So what's on the table, it's on the table, it's on the table, it's on the table, it's on the table, it's on the table, it's on the table, it's on the table, it's on the table, it's on the table, it's on the table, it's on the table, it's on the table, it's on the table, it's on the table, it's on the table, it's on the table, it's on the table, it's on the table, it's on the table, it's on the table, it's on the table, it's on the table, it's on the table, it's on the table, it's on the table, it's on the table, it's on the table, it's on the table, it's on the table, it's on the table, it's on the table, it's on the table, it's on the table, it's on the table, it's on the table, it's on the table, it's on the table, it's on the table, it's on the table, it's on the table, it's on the table, it's on the table, it's on the table, it's on the table, it's on the table, it's on the table, it's on the table, it's on the table, it's on the table, it's on the table, it's on the table, it's on the table, it's on the table, it's on the table, it's on the table, it's on the table, it's on the table, it's on the table, it's on the table, it's on the table, it's on the table, it's on the table, it's on

0: condom for the check. 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Oh, I found a log in San Francisco. I'm a bit of shit off on our friend. Yam chest now, much enough. I'm gonna be really free. It's a yam chest free. It's all my only idea. Or did you sit off on your. Oh, say yam chest, no marker, granny. Oh, my man, Yari. I'm very free. I think that Arsenal final played out too much for PSG. And if you give such opportunity to PSG, I'm saying, yeah, the two net three goals run out for the Kano. Now I'm saying, now, God, come to me. Arsenal final will stay compact. This is a 1-0 final. You can push the game to extra time and probably win on penalty. And to Arsenal family, they have nothing to worry than to stick to their game plan. Arsenal didn't change their game plan. After Patoka, Beto Rebo, and We appreciate you so much. I'm ahead the power. I'm ahead the power. After here, I'm ahead the power. Beautiful tent. Ah, on the first center circle. I'm a so close to Kuruwa. What's that? I'm a woman. You have been telling me to send you a quick. What's your sober left side? I want to walk on one engine. And, Louis Kelly. What's up with you? That's a foul.
1: That's some bad from points.
0: It's trying to enjoy the quick time, Fano. I think that. After one, I'm suffering at this point from what we call indecision. What you play? I give them some credit here, some credit him. But I think at this point, you know, I'm coming up there now, big transition, 1, 2, 3. I'm going on time, I'm going to the channels, you know. But indecision on the part of some of the national players, I give them a big channel, which, we are starting to do anything. If I was starting to go to, trying to offer the friend and the better player, the other, and so, you know, how are they here? I send them out one after one. They will keep on a top of it tonight. And far for us, I'm a jammer, David Ryan, song, I'm a boy, I'm a saliva, saliva, jammer, I'm a girl, after I get a ball, I'm a person, I'm a girl, line up, I'm a girl, beautiful. Ah, tell me how they call you, you're creating more questions. I'm going to have a few questions, David Ryan, you movie. David Ryan, so sorry, I'm going to call. I'm going to be a nation. And you're going to be a people, I'm a jammer, I'm a girl, I'm a girl, I'm a girl, I'm a girl, I'm a girl, I'm a girl, I'm a girl, I'm a girl, what happened? I'm not surprised. Incredible run from Christy Cabot's career. He's just 25 years of age. And we expect to say, energy to be there when you fight. What does that? Super Cup, but I think the implication is the national player, no? The destruction from national player, and not the moment in there, the works we share, and the moment of the I mean, I don't want to say that, too. It was a nice play from Christy Cabot's career. And she has to play nothing cool. And she has to play nothing cool. Ghana Majinji, 2186-21. Ghana Majinji, 2186-21. Kibbe Okarima is this year. And Saliba, I am your trivia, so the manaya, instability on the ball, and so try to be for Bono. Wow! If not the destruction of William Saliba, it would have been a different story, number one. The player, Nankobenya, the opportunity to think, where the schools are going, and also the trailer pass, you know, and you know, this is the discussion from William Saliba, and so, now, for you, I answer and cancel that one, that was a different story altogether. All right, then, so, a chance, this is after, that's what I'm here for. So, Paris Saint-Germain, Paris Saint-Germain, get up for another moment. Paris Saint-Germain, one after one, for the guitar, Paris Saint-Germain, for the guitar, for the Saturday, Paris Saint-Germain, for the pitcher, for the Abassi, for the man, I have top for Timmy, I have top for Timmy on the right hand side, I have top for Timmy, I have top for Timmy, I have top for Timmy, I have top for Timmy, Paris Saint-Germain, we shall move your left hand side, so for the guitar, Paris Saint-Germain, to be able, and my Paris Saint-Germain, to move the ball. I'm sorry. I thought about the effectual changes. Martinelli, Madueke. Madueke, Martinelli coming on. Tanaka. From Virginia to Miyako, fuck up that your best person betting. Did you sit up? If you can hear, did you sit up for I am not free food? And you're an idiot, yeah? Did you sit up for one idea? No one could be good. I was not at the end. I tell you, I'm not wrong. I'm not wrong. Did you sit up? Kiss condom? I'm okay. The Havana Park and Restaurant. The Havana. You know my friends. I'm really here. Yes, this is for a time. I need to comment to you about. Paris Saint-Germain. Van Stuy. Nervous. But also the call. I want Mama Mendes. My name is for a time. What do you have to say? Virginia. I'm such a play to the left hand side. So Paris Saint-Germain. I'm going to keep that boy. From the Coco. Pa-pa-pa. I sent him out one after one. Left in my push. Achaf Hakimi. Hakimi. Chee. Hakimi. The family want to be. Saliba Mudam one jam and a trash here. It is 1-1. I popped up in now what I don't need anymore. Come on. In Syria, come on. Pack it in Queen. In Syria, come on. Alpha Drops. LPC. Woman up from Biasa. Okay, why are they? 20 years back. You don't start question after oh I say we be at the to here I'm going by in a part to me better be so a drive after actually my life I tell for after I send them a quick mistake after I tell for by goodness I'm fine I'm going to know and with it well quite unfortunate, especially a player like Gabriel Martinelli. I want to see what you have here. I'm so bad that shot tonight. I'm sorry. I'm bad that pass. Eventually, when it's gone past the ball here, you know, it was just, come to the interview, blaming Anfa Mano. I'm a very good player. You should have tried to be a master. You have found game on one. There is justice there, let's go with that stone. And baby, some questions to me. But on my mouth, answer no lie, this is a utimi try. No much of a dear one. I tell you, your poor, I tell you, this is a cook. I tell you, this is a cook. Cross the poor, I tell you, this is a cook. So that be the baby, after a poor girl, what is fair? This is for a child from Pressa. Cross the other wall, and I come, it's a problem that should be a number chain. And I will say, go kick. We'll be a coconut. What's more coconut? What's more coconut? Say, I didn't see Kakoro. Mr. Flamaya Kwanede Yenchi. The other Pomati. My table is on the block. My honorable Nibuno. Do I say that? And bring our number is up the table to Sami Abbasin. That. On a fly, I want to go. 88 minutes. How is that about one? That's not one. I'm going to put on that pool. Let's go. It's coming up. So come back. Hey, after me. Hey, that be. Thomas, man. That's what Thomas said to watch it. I want to say no about Tobo. So where you don't want to look good. I tell you now, Kata. A long fast from David Raya. What about the Beam Nation on the table? After one or passing off. I'm a Madureke. That's Madureke. And he didn't hear. A long one. Get away to Raya. It's going to be dangerous. Faster. Let's go. Let's go. Let's go. Let's go. What I don't like about half an hour of the second half, okay? Let me catch up after the second half. Then, first half, oh, how was my play in the first half? This is the second half. Second half, I got 15 minutes in India. That's the game, you know. Defensively, they are having a very bad day. And it's for me to tell you, I'm going to say, I'm saying about what you have for me. Poor day. As the police and the second half, we are my jabber soul. Oh, my jabber sway. Why jabber soul? My jabber sway. Kevin, my deal. David Raya, come up from my bread. David Raya, I'm going to cook with you. David Raya, I'm going to cook with you. But to Job on Gatin. But to Job on Gatin. Nasco, let's go down. Yeah, to check his condom with him. One is over, Jody. I am one in my day in the city. They want to go from Dakar. That's what I go from Dakar. Want to go from 90 minutes now, so. Nasco, and near my bed, so I'm not going to get to live at the 106.3, at the point of 4.7 FM. In Kalincha, you call from the data. It's over Kasani, I can see everybody. And 6 minutes. DJ, go from Dakar. Maybe I don't know.
2: After I've demonstrated that they've been the more defensive team, this season, a more independent talent leader, which is about the team of finals. And you know, sir, I want to make defending against a team, I'm the most offensive minded team in this year's UEFA Champions League. Scoring as much as 40 something goals, not at this point, you have 90 plus. Now, after I consider only one goal, so clearly that after I'm in here, you know, I'm a defeating final in this year's country. At their part, you at their part, so I have an answer beautiful. Yes, I think you are the judge, declare right. And I'm talking from, I would say, talking from 6 minutes and you're going to 1 minute. I'm Kim in Okafe, you're live on Nakobi. Nakobi or not finishing. Nakobi. Nakobi, yes, over Liverpool. Yay! Nakobi, pale. I will not fail.
3: DJ, DJ, DJ, DJ, DJ, DJ, DJ, DJ, DJ, DJ, DJ, DJ, DJ, DJ, DJ, DJ, DJ, DJ, DJ, DJ, DJ, DJ, DJ, DJ, DJ, DJ, DJ, DJ, DJ, DJ, DJ, DJ, DJ, DJ, DJ, DJ, DJ, DJ, DJ, DJ, DJ, DJ, DJ, DJ, DJ, DJ, DJ, DJ, DJ, DJ, DJ, DJ, DJ, DJ, DJ, DJ, DJ, DJ, DJ, DJ, DJ, DJ, DJ, DJ, DJ, DJ, DJ, DJ, DJ, DJ, DJ, DJ, DJ, DJ, DJ, DJ, DJ, DJ, DJ, DJ, DJ, DJ, DJ, DJ, DJ, DJ, DJ, DJ, DJ, DJ, DJ, DJ, DJ, DJ, DJ

City wa ha, Samson na Mosquito wa ha, DJ Promise wa ha, 1-1

0: Titi.
1: Yeah,
0: man. How about him?
1: I want to say, okay, I said, who expect you over 2.5?
0: Yes.
1: And the car said, game ready over 2.5. But obviously, from open play, then it was going to be difficult for PSG to score Arsenal. Mekaji also said, if Arsenal are able to contain PSG from the second half, you know, first 20 minutes, then it means they are walking away with the trophy. Unfortunately, within that time, they concede a year penalty, a year granted Dembele a converted penalty. You know, and it is a very difficult game. I think say after Arsenal concede that penalty now, the Malaysia, you know, they open up the game. In cases one or two be ananka, a bit me as of course. So share boa and PSG boa, they are playing a total football. PSG a attacking team, ain't it? So City Baka, you are only telling them say we are ready for you, so come at us. First half of the extra time now. I see. And Osha game so far said the aqua. It's a game where it will be very difficult for you to say this particular team in the Berini and away the Berini. They say are you open? And in extra time, see a boy extra time there, then means there's a possibility of playing penalties. And see, that is what we are looking at right now. Anything can happen within the first 30 minutes of the extra time. I feel say, me sure say game we ever call penalties. That is how I feel. Me sure say ever call penalties. Me feel say we will get the winner of this very finals within this extra time. Say game we ever call penalties? No, I don't think so.
0: Titi, you need to cry.
1: Yanko.
0: Hey.
2: Fine. Now, a super partner on the part of the Arsenal player, a little professional. and me, you know, Nanka, this particular yellow card, you know, MH Melkoy, and a Victor Shukan, I'm about to say yellow card. But hey, you know, after the focus, you are a person to win your first ever UEFA Championship Trophy. Now the defending champions, the agents, you know, and just on that team, a defending opportunity to become only the second club to do this particular achievement after Timani being at the Real Madrid. You know, just remember. In the Champions League era, the 92-93 season is only Real Madrid. But the areas are Paris Saint-Germain, which may be here. And they are not far away from it. It's 1-1, about 98 minutes. 9-1-7-4-7 FM. And maybe Asta can be a first time winner. And Linda took it especially when it has been consistent in the previous season. So, what you said, a bonfire, it gives you that slight advantage that once you have the Champions League, if you really want to win the Champions League, you have to be highly competitive and very consistent. And that is what Asta has achieved so far. In the Champions League, we are no more for because they really deserve this particular trophy. They really deserve this particular trophy. Titi Shitoye Namaste. Okay, I want to recommend to you ever. Thanks for now, Super Best, your best bet for sports betting. And I want to in Kiss Condoms. How much is GPR fine? Check out 4 business. And anyway, which was the Aston for Renew Metrobi. For instance, you know, Renew but record here for me. Cross to the final, Aston Abbey. Love to find me. Love to find me. Madueke action demo. Madueke action demo. Is that a penalty case? Is that a penalty? Well, try to you, the finisher penalty. To put the player on, and a player may have to have any person from behind. Of course, not by the way, Madueke. So, you know, one advantage, you know, and you put the player on, to bring him into that. But, you know, I'm not up to the penalty, say, aren't you? I don't understand. That's not for benefit of replay. May I say that to me a far? Shaga 4 bits. Aqua touch mineral water. Get them a fiesta. Came on the morning. Yay! Yen Shadia da Kwai. Yen Shadia da Kwai. And for the Champions League, Padugia. And for you, well, after about the level of the last edition, so let's go to the final, be on the best way. In the last 6 years, Paris Saint-Germain, we are kind of finals, so what I mean, or which in the last 6 years. It's a back up and it's all, that's for Paddy Green, you know. Yellow card for the clan, right? The clan is complaining. The clan keeps complaining. Look, they're going to complain because the attitude of the referee is so frustrating. fighting to that person, I must be fair. The government of Wellington, the government of the team I was supporting, of the time we are watching now, the people and the descriptions of the central offering, we stop prospecting to that nothing. What is the opportunity of that thing now? And this particular day, this boy is a penalty. This boy is a penalty. What's your big book? I'm not being biased. I'm not being biased. But this is a penalty incident. But I want to ignore it. And after players are still complaining, not even to the VAR. That is what the perspective was. The Arsenal players are not complaining, no. They are not complaining, sir. Let me know, automatically should award a penalty. But you keep the benefit of the replay. Benefit of replay. So what is the main order? The thing, sir, the tool of the center of play, like I did mention, no. It's very frustrating. And at this point, just I was thinking, wow. Arsenal players in our near break. I'm going to rough in your match now, who will be there. And here they go, Premier League referee, who are playing for my idea. They is the one I want, who know, are they? I'm going to be from time behind. This is open TV. Open TV on the part of the referee. On what was? What position? Eddie and Matthias. Referee number 12 on Matthias. I appoint line. 1-1 the score line. Paris Saint-Germain Arsenal. Paris Saint-Germain. Singing passes together. Which year was 2.07 to for 24.7 FM. Paris Saint-Germain. It's here. Paris Saint-Germain by Hitchings. Paris Saint-Germain by Hitchings. Lucas Berardo. Album. 15 minutes at the Kena Sorati. And it's 2 minutes at Oso. And that particular incident will be the talk of town after this particular game if Arsenal doesn't win this particular match. But that particular penalty incident, you know, I'm out for the Kawa Samsa. I'm out for the Kawa Samsa. Nana Sayampo Faji. Nana Katawa Katawa. Hello today. I'm not putting your own kind of prayer. Yeah, can I stop? I'm not putting your own kind of prayer. Yeah, 2 minutes are not finished. So, I'm going to get and tomorrow, since 1-3 after 24.7 of them, your TFR of our community for them. Community 9. Yeah. When this is the case, I am quite confusing. I put an appeal to Lucy. I'm not. This is the game, sir. I hope we are done. I was there. Love him. Your point, my mama was so high. So high, sir. Makra, let's have a check. Referee, I'm on number 8, say for 30 K, why is that time even now? Virginia is not looking good. Virginia is not looking good. Jerry, my difference way. Jerry, better than you can go. Hey, champion. Jerry, better than you. I can't.
0: 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Asampa FM UCL Fan Day 2026. And yeah, the live coverage, you know, at the Abraham, you know, extra time, you know, yeah, boy, if we can, yeah, Sankofa, if I toss me, no, Asna. And they didn't catch Kai Havertz and a share in a penalty, Ousmane Dembele. And so, Ebete Kano Edema, Paris Saint-Germain. And now, 1-1. Enye Asam Keto Akra. 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First half extra time is still 1-1.
1: I think there are highlights for that. That half, first half of the extra time, there was that penalty incident. Now, so many people, didn't say, I actually look at Nanka, referring cover.
0: No, no, the penalty.
1: Uncle Check, he said, the decision not take here, no, but one corner, you could see, say, the whole Arsenal team, both those on the field and the bench, were furious and they did not agree with him. And I think, say, this second half and the first half of the extra time, you know, the referee has been a bit, it's been a bit unfair. Kakra, the decisions nibi and said that Enko Yi Papa. We are hoping say this 15 minutes of the second extra time, you know, a bit better. Because then if it happens like this, so boning in the referee will take the attention from the game. Okay. And it is going to be the referee. We don't want anybody to give excuse. So be Ebe Lucia, I was so Lucy fairly.
0: Okay.
1: I was so really fairly.
0: Thank you.
1: I thought, say, he could have just walked to the VAR and check it for himself.
0: Thank you. Titi, no, no, Ian, you only feed, you know, LT Havana.
2: 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Titi 27-10-21. NRJW 93. Stop! Oh, God, oh, man. Why? You can't know what you hate yourself. So, I can't see how I was saying that after to be on your turn. But if I appeal, they take the thing. That's what I've been doing.
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2: Tia Bana Liaba, at the Belt of UCF Fundy, and I want to be out of the Mass of Rosa for International, Cross the Bamana, Cross Lee, and start the Police and the Mass, or Cossopai, about the Police Say, and they, what you want to hear now so far, what are the Police and the Mass of Soul? And everybody above all, so born to get the Police and the Mass, down to the left hand side. Kimmy, Zion Ray, Bakofe, Tua Kapakiria, Kimmy Strauss, Waking on Zoba, David Raya, Ashapakiria, M.R.O., Papuli, Sasa Time, that fight with the deficit. It's all through the commitment, and then how we know that I want to through the 20 team law. I'm living how against Ashapakiri, but I've been so many clubs. The people are in the news that they are in the Miano. Football and the Yamanese are in the football.

Louis Eric Kitchen,

0: 400 sacs, un coulé de titan. J'aime les moitiés. One, one. What the fuck? Eze, te fanya kwa Eze, paka, oh my goodness. What the fuck? What the fuck? Eze, looking for my work, eh? That's a connection that you have. I'm going to call that for a 6 minutes. I got 6 minutes. Live on a 2106.3 at the 184.7 FM. I'll be here while we're here. I'll be here at the Fox. A restaurant. Bella Dora Ronda. I was there, who's the more FPV? How again is it got to predict where exactly going to be the back? But the thing is that the attacking potential of the Putin Serena is something that you can't undermine. If they don't lose their way, they're going to make you up after them. And if any of the Putin Serena to me has a goal, but the thing is that statistically, the football team is better than the club hard we are. The numbers behind us and our team, they're over 15 matches in regular time. No, be international in the Champions League. Nobody just love it here. Ah, and the trophy is here. But, I mean, the trophy now is legitimate. You have to fight for it. Okay, we're here. We're here. We're here. We're here. But the employer, who you would like, a crabby or so messy. All right, Benjamin. Drinking fast together. Pa-pa-pa-pa. So, nobody interested in on the bench for after the next. Hey, Kepa. And the after speaker, the record I kept by kept for the cheese. What do I? What do I? What do I? And what is right? What can I have there? Okay. Give me one day. Prediction of Sunday for Yana for you. And so, Pierre, I have a good run. What did they do? I was just on the body, but I can't pass what is better than that. But in the way, you know, what's wrong with me? I'm not from. I can't see. Let me know. I mean, of course, I defend the way to have there. I think, sir, on that score, you could have done better. The pressure for the PSG president, so I also a factor to the reason why it's here. I brought this to the team, but it's not for around here to target. The player keeps on coming closer, but the clock also keeps on ticking faster and faster.
1: Oh, the clock keeps coming closer, but the clock keeps ticking faster and faster. It's been a wonderful final, and corner kick, you know, this time corner kicks the bar, and the time I'm in here,
2: I'm going to go to the next one.

0: 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UEFA Champions League Grand Finale. PLG versus Arsenal 1-1 after 90 minutes of soccer fiesta plus extra time. CCI call penalties. Well, TD.
1: I heard you. Yes, obviously from the blast of the whistle for the second half of the extra time. Now, what you say, Arteta's clear plan was to take the game to penalties. Meaning, if you are now an assignment, if you say, they stand a better chance to win when, say, a call a penalty, sir. I believe, say, penalties there. Yes, no matter how confident you are, no matter the experience, sometimes penalties and can occur. And in the history of football, in fact, mostly experienced players, players on ball, bokra on a match day, I say penalties. Maybe I don't know, it will be a game. Anybody stand a chance of winning this game? And when he said, you know, in your minimum, he said, penalties, the keepers in the penalties, players in the same penalties. Yes. So, a player, Edna Boechi, the composer, 100%. Now, a tiki sport, or my power, no my height, keep our head in. Mostly, players, how jittery they feel. So beginning up on each year, the confidence, the tension, the pressure, a war, a year penalty boom, in a year, a money, a year day, my players. But in penalties, you obey any homework here. I think that this is in recent times. We've had some penalty finals with regards to the Champions League final. Mikai, a year. Madrid in Atletico there. Of course, another famous one was Liverpool, AC Milan. Penalties there. We were here. Examination favors the fool. But you always hear the answer. We say no. Ever foul. I feel say the two goalkeepers. We'll have a say as to who becomes the champion of this year's Champions League. You'll be a winner of this year's Champions League. Penalty, it will be our game. Yeah, we'll take advantage of it. We'll definitely win. At this time, we win 30
0: to be. Yanko Tiavana. Eriko.
2: 1-6-1-3. Penalty shootout. What's up, I am on some, I guess you. Paris Saint-Germain, I'm open. Carlo Ramos. Ronaldo, I'm open. Paris Saint-Germain, first, I had it, right? Another thing. DJ, now, that's a new man, three people are, I'm going to take you. Yes, you're the real one, but you're going to be. You're going to be. You're going to be. Oh, you're going to be. Let's go 1 minute, you're going to be. You're going to be. You're going to be. You're going to be. You're going to be. The Arsenal players, you know, they should be a structure pulling this shootout. Even though we are counting on Ryan for the clear issue, our Arsenal players take the penalty. Gonzalo Ramos, Justin Sabidraya. Sabidraya. Gonzalo Ramos. Beautiful goal. Who is that? The man said he didn't care. Hey, now I'm going to say, I'm going to say, I'm going to say, I'm going to say, I'm going to say, yeah, on the recent or jubilation, simply because of that, a player on your match playing time. But no, you're doing what? They're doing the IJ, you know. And then the way open the account, by the way, the penalties for PSG. I don't care what celebrate it, I don't know. It's okay. It's okay. I'm going to have a first penalty for us now. One in the same way. Don't spend a boy in there now. You can't go on the enemy, sir. Baba had you already got a summer about watching it. You can't go! DJ. Then for instance, the man with me, I remember, if I care, I want to see another video coming. Then after, you remember, a woman. A woman, and two woman after. So I'm going to be here. But for instance, the man, every year, Second penalty for Paris Saint-Germain. Oh boy. Second penalty. Way. The player they took a little ago. Two team and two now. And for them, come over for right. Yeah. And then, sir, the practice in penalty shootout, you know, sign a 6 year. Goalkeepers, you know, I'm not me MP2 by going one side, maybe a better than the soccer or power two. No, power two, better than the soccer, one, no, power one. So, I have very tough to check from the goalkeeper, but I think that so far, so good in a penalty shootout. Ever, and I have a second one, your master. Oh, Miguel, I think I want to pray. Yeah, and I need to go to the cup. And now, and I need to go to the cup. And you need it. Ever, ever, ever, Dina, ever, Dina. Oh, oh, oh, oh. Oh, ever. Ever, and I need to your master. Mendes for Paris Saint-Germain. Hey, Nuno Mendes. Hey, Nuno Mendes. Luis Enrique, what they say? Who's up my mind? Thank you.
3: I'm gonna go to the hospital.

I'm going to

Wow! Wow! Wow! Wow! Wow! Wow! Wow! Wow! Wow! Wow! Wow! Wow! Wow! Wow! Wow! Wow! Wow! Wow! Wow! Wow! Wow! Wow! Wow! Wow! Wow! Wow! Wow! Wow! Wow! Wow! Wow! Wow! Wow! Wow! Wow! Wow! Wow! Wow! Wow! Wow! Wow! Wow! Wow! Wow! Wow! Wow! Wow! Wow! Wow! Wow! Wow! Wow! Wow! Wow! Wow! Wow! Wow! Wow! Wow! Wow! Wow! Wow! Wow! Wow! Wow! Wow! Wow! Wow! Wow! Wow! Wow! Wow! Wow! Wow! Wow! Wow! Wow! Wow! Wow! Wow! Wow! Wow! Wow! Wow! Wow! Wow! Wow! Wow! Wow! Wow! Wow! Wow! Wow! Wow! W

Thank you very much.

I'm going to go to the hospital.

0: 26. 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Mosquito Chanfonino, Chanfonino. Titi Chanfonino. Eto say. Gala Damasio, what media? Uyo Bruta. Rock the Mnaya dead. Nasaya Fenso. The view. And then. Nana G. Bum na man yeswa. Bum na man yeswa. Mosquito mfumam. Titi. Washa ni chay. Yeah, mo P Edge for Basiepa. Paris Saint-Germain. Are your champions? Hey, Papa Maestro. Papa Maestro. Goku. Hey, until. Arsenal 4. Mamu found Quasha refibia, yeah, she. The mosquito say. Asla for Panatino, Isa Ghana, Omo, Captain Sibina, Omo. Mosquito. Oh, yeah, Mafia Bruta. Well, Titi,
1: Bibi Abarewe, yeah. And for free, PLG. Let defend the Titan of Paris Saint-Germain. Very interesting game. We are witnessing very fabulous and epic encounter. Oh, Budapest. T Havana, your sponsors in Nasi, Nasco, Soccerbet, Didishito, Kiss Condom, DSTV, Jagaforbi Race, Lavrin Muff Wash, Alpha Dot Mineral Water, Electrolan Gala Limited LPG, and then T Havana Park and Restaurant, your domain in Nasi. Bibia, but I mean, yeah, son of Okai, you know, about what Sambia would do, and I don't know.
2: Penalties, dear, media. Who could ya? Oh, boss, the Okubo penalties. They say, I was saying, when you're GDO, penalty tickets move far because the atmosphere alone can change everything. I say, this is a tense atmosphere, the first time. Because BBC said, I did the only thing I did about fighting Arsenal. Or be preventing Arsenal from winning this Champions League is going to be experience. And I thought, say, at a point in time, PSG gave the Champions League to Arsenal, but they just didn't see it because, say, you eat the melee film, now you eat Vitin a film, now you could clearly see, say, PSG.
1: Just a moment, we can't know.
2: I'm attacking on Afia and said that I was expecting Arteta to kill the game in the extra time second half. Rather, he came in like a team that was looking for a penalty. And I was shocked because at that very moment, Sir Arteta and my boys are attacking. I'm sure say, they would have won this Champions League. And because as we not PSG crowd, who you be? No, who you be, man. I don't know the talks that went on. I felt say it's very difficult. Arsenal for Israel, Eddie, and especially
1: next season, won't win
2: home. Omit me, but you see, the most difficult thing is.
0: Mosquito. Oh, yeah, Mafia Bruta. Well, Titi,
1: Bibi Abarewe, yeah. And for free, PLG. Let defend the Titan of Paris Saint-Germain. Very interesting game. We are witnessing very fabulous and epic encounter. ewo Budapest. 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
2: penaltis diye midye mihu kucha ubo ubo se huku buo penaltis na yese awase unya jidi wo penalti take a smooth pa because the atmosphere alone can change everything no se this is a tense atmosphere the first time because Bibia say se the only thing I did about fighting Arsenal or about preventing Arsenal from winning this Champions League is going to be experience. Mm-hmm. And I thought, say, at a point in time, PSG gave the Champions League to Arsenal, mm-hmm. but they just didn't see it because, say, you eat the Mbele film. Now you within a film. Now you could clearly see, say, PSG.
1: Just a movie can't even know.
2: I'm attacking on Afia. I said that here it won't be sad. I was expecting Arteta to kill the game in the extra time second half. Rather, he came in like a team that was looking for a penalty, and I was shocked because at that very moment, Arteta. Emma boys na Takia. I'm sure say they would have won this Champions League. And because as we not PSG crowd, who you be?
1: Yeah.
2: No, who you be, man. I don't know the talks that went on. I felt say it's very difficult. Arsenal for Israel, adding, and especially
1: the other nurses no want to do.
2: Omet me do. But you see, the most difficult thing is also earlier before the kickoff. Make a baby show say team utako finals in a particular game tournament.
1: Yeah.
2: Na ulusu bebra. Ebayensa now. Abayensa Netherlands. Any work out finals. And you know, I said, Utako finals, Baku Mienu, now Lusu to Aswa. I say, Umoti team to win, escape the entire team. I always said tradition. I said, Juventus, Nippy, I'm done this final. They've been there several times, but they've been struggling with it. So I was thinking, say, I take any Arsenal for. Would have used this occasion to break that because Anyesa Abeyensa na obi say mudu finance be a mulu so into mudu finance crank was a munya a hundred in the bowing you know. Now, most of all, my two cousins, Yedi and me, we need Champions League final.
1: Arsenal,
2: and that was what
1: Uji Arsenal,
2: that's what I thought. Say this Arsenal team would have prevented this narrative. Unfortunately, it didn't happen. For me. I will blame Arteta for some changes. Jokeres was I mean sure Habes should have finished this game. Send a nine cry any yeah, but in vain because you know what? Like I said earlier, Champions League finals are played with experience. Unless you're injured, or you're any fine. And yes, I dare because Oja Jokeres. And qua we knew no on the big ball going to be
1: yeah.
2: And I felt say ne tatis ni be for me and quoi some of the substitution they were too early and it didn't work for me. Martinelli was like a ghost. Again. The talking point will also be that penalty decision. Yeah, now, referee, you know, at least ain't me anko verify from the VAR. Say, their decision now me take here no. Ampa and I say, and no ne idimu and I ain't ne idimu. I think that it was fairly a good finals. Like I said, I wasn't expecting so many goals. Me people and I was tipping one goal.
1: Yeah,
2: I wasn't expecting because scoring Arsenal from open play is difficult. out. A very good side. Again, minimum years one my team man started this very finals because I thought say that mistake was avoidable. So as I say, even though the player was in the box, he didn't see that boy as a threat too much to have gone for that tackle. And he, yes, like we discussed, inexperienced Kaká from the part of Arsenal, Alexiom down. They have a good team. Last season was semi-finals. This season was a final. Perhaps they can work and come back and then use the league as a
0: motivation for next season. You be who knew Madrid, Barca will come in. I just say.
2: I think
0: mean, what they, I said because they are Madrid, far, Barcelona.
2: Yeah, if there is any team, I see getting closer to the Champions League semi-finals, finals, Man City. Man City, a new coach. Yeah, it will be tough. It takes time to build a team, and not just build a team, to build a formidable team. What did I say? And it's when you build such teams, it becomes difficult for the team to break down. Okay, team PSG are building with Luis Enrique. The confidence is there. What did I say? They can move and play at any level. They can decide games at any time. They play at their own will. Yeah. And even when they are down, they don't keep their guards down. What I say, they keep fighting for the ball. Until say referee be ba benu, ye beti mi ashe. And that is PSG. And when you build a confident team, that is how they play. Even when they are down, they still believe say they can come back. And that is the kind of team you have. As we speak, I don't see Madrid having that team. I don't see even Barca having that team. But I say, the closest team I see, we PSG has the free wire be a Bayern Munich.
0: Okay.
2: Because company is also building something with the Bayern team. So it is not easy. Champions League, you know, in free prequels away free pumps will be in Champions League with Debbie. And Crawford Japadier. And Crawford Terena on my bread above. So you don't just wake up. Say maybe one season be now look to be now the every man every. You can do well. Your best will be a quarterfinals. Ebi anya mi abo wa ni say we do semifinals. So it doesn't. It's not just a season. One day be now see the be the Belgian Champions League. So I still see these 2-3 teams: Arsenal, Bayern Munich, PSG, as teams. I'm feeling say Ebia. When Mourinho comes in, say minimum say Mourinho many are confirming for Madrid. Because last game said with Mourinho in, he's an experienced coach, a coach maybe with one or two adjustments with the Madrid team, perhaps he can do something, but then Ucrano, I still feel say it will be too early for him to take the team to the finals of the Champions League. Maybe after 2 seasons, I believe say he has what it takes to do that. It is unfortunate for Arsenal fans. Even though I don't like them, at a point I wish to say Nankumirini, because Ateta bre wabre Ateta for me wabre in the hands of Arsenal supporters. At the point they didn't even have that belief in him, say, but continuously he's been able to deliver, he's been able to restore some confidence back into the Arsenal team that they believe said they can do it. Especially for me, I think say Arsenal teams, you know, the Arsenal team and supporters, they should hold their head high. They should just believe say they can get there, they have the team. Maybe I still feel that they have to work at the attacking end. They need one more striker to really help the team. se ohwe ball na omboy na se na nkomo a better striker bia and I believe say they can go far.
1: Okay,
2: this is a win for PSG. They deserve. They played very well and better luck Arsenal.
1: Titi no no Moski chairman abojumo
3: abojumo
1: meneno anopaya na also unanama waba case condom no
2: si chele boto
3: ne ne monitor from afar
1: o monitor
3: so ne dey I am one on say maybe I be hunim ya oko boba anu abre no abre
1: so we are so you be
3: aha so jono na ya ne e se se ni moto mi ade se na me kan
1: ya do o wa him say o birthday bia o yo akoi so so wa sati e se che
3: o ra
1: wa sati se che
3: I wa ni ya
1: en pe nfo se che o fi ha no joel e se che asabo
3: ara do ara do
1: go si fa sana ka je tum birthday no
3: oh se wa na
1: aha enti ya be hwe enti before e be your birthday no was kito ba mema metier font ya se UEFA Champions League and e wie enti ya started juma die Champions League no the year 1955 and ya started year 55 56 no Real Madrid energy year 56 57 Real Madrid SRG year and after so the year 1958 Real Madrid EBG year 59 Real Madrid after in the year 5960 Real Madrid 1960-1961 Portugal Bobuque from a year Benfica and a Benji year 61-62 Benfica Sarge year 62-63 AC Milan Italy and a Benji year 63-64 UEFA Champions League no, Inter Milan and a FI year 64-65 Inter Milan SRFI and T Omofasa defender 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a fine note, Omo Netherlands, the year 1969-70, Omone Fa, a year trophy, no, the year 1970-71, Ayas, NFL, 71-72, Ayas, now, the year 1972-73 Ayas SR Fire and Ayas and the Omotumi Champions League Kane 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Liverpool for the year 1976-77 and almost half for 78 Nottingham Forest F 79 after Nottingham Forest SR for 1980 Liverpool for 81 Aston Villa for 82 Hamburg SV for 83 Liverpool for 84 Juventus for 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
0: afi Real Madrid fan 98, England to fan Manchester United fan 1999, Real Madrid fan 2000, afi Bayern Munich fan 2001, Sami Kufu Musa Mtuga afi 2001-2002 Real Madrid Esabe Faye, AC Milan fan 2003, 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I mean, come no, wow, no man is so ye papa pantano. We are order from co any edimau, Madame Dorinda Owusu Echampon. 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

Martin Havana. What an event it was. Big shout outs to Asempa Kuningra. In Penny 4, I'm making sure I said you made the AS successful. And a big shout outs going out to you all. Your friend Donichi, KTK, that dia, and I'm that dia, so. Only himself for the love of the job in TBI, TBI, and I will see it to me pass it through. Nami Jinemu on the other side of TMAT Havana. Asempa di enu anom ni omo. Enu an ketua as a matter of fact. Me busiana kweyese enu an ketua ni mu apinyi ni mu. You lock down to Adum 106.3 Kasahare level no size. Big shout outs going out to the IMAX DJ. And the IMAX DJ Abonyo Mankofuwa chene niyama. Ebi chene Jolof, Ebi chene Sky, Ebi chene Phone. Phone and nipa ndebae 17, IMAX up 18, to the nipa phone as a no. Hey, IMAX is a superstar. No, I'm proud of IMAX. As imagines the growth and everything surrounding this talent, you know, a quantum. And yes, indeed, when you have a coach like Papa Bills, making sure say, you are doing things accordingly, it's energy going out to Papa Bills. But to the IMAX DJ, Martin Hunu, we created brand Amanahu, and the brand is so significant. And they drew Hono, and go for see you, Max, and then I make sure you perceive who and Nimna Girls. And I'm just gonna take a picture with you, IMAX. Hey. Now, if you mean Yanka means me, I mix this car. A win for IMAX is a win for me, myself, and I. Ain't me wa ho, na me wa ho na nanko fo frefre mi busa me se donichi. Na kasahari level and then what so? And I'm saying no problem. Time dia kan ye bitwa bi bio guwa mamo. Na obi call ema me re ho ye neno. The call had two questions. I said donichi. And I'm saying yes. I said 590 mobile lotto live draw so no. I'm obey what I'm obey any time there. And I'm saying listen. And I'm saying, oh, no problem, Bibiana. When I said, don't, I saw that 2 days ago. My try, Saturday, I'm trying, I'm more. And then I'm assigned the shame. But yeah, I'm test all the number between you. I'm a person, oh, my son number, then I'm from when I'm find it out. Send me numbers, no, Abuana. And I'm so busy that time, I'm saying, winning celebrations now. The intimate, me, a man of the absolute attention I know required. By a jack, what could you be a person or inquire because of the Wadom FM, so they had to make time for him. And I'm a number, the man, and say 0308-249-477. And I said, don't patch, I'll say. And I'm saying 0308-249-477. And I said, patch, last one, I'm saying 0308-249-477. But I'm going to ask a question, are you above 18 years? I said, don't, not tell me voice here. Next month, I'm going to be 40. And I'm saying, yeah, wow. Only problem. Bibusana sa unim sene was all dial star 959 hash na code neba na with follow prompt na number said that come as old ashim between 1 to 90 and also minim dada first na be chow key or so but see I'm TA 590 mobile say at that one same year the phone they can ATCC I mean could you not key or say nimu bium a phone na me de bibi and I'm still okay now time now money yet draw no my mouth time you know because say open something that TV chin out and alive now making sure say and yes we'll be a question them no the numbers are a Sunday asada Monday special you could see Sunday asada a live draw GTV broadcast from 8 p.m. to 8:15 p.m. 15 minutes a live draw sharp always remember to stake responsibly me patrol and now we'll be so person this car obit media bo Ghana bo siyan chanko person chabet in the mayor 700 billion I'm saying assemble in your butre you didn't say Ghana that will come so but don't do that obusa me a lot of questions say 590 mobile no and one 1 to 99 I'm see you and also I'm obusa me be say it Monday this kusi Saturday no and only the white jinema I'm say ane and also na Sunday and I'm say Sunday as a dance jinem but the me person who say the bibia by a friend in noon rush which is the 590 noon rush and only what do you have to do no say voting no come on I mean stakes no started from CCR because you're China area or China area and results number so results number sikana wedding no sign to me the shame now what's now who are kusina nyumre
So there are so many wins all over the place, W's all over, and an avenue for you to make some more cash. 590 mobile. More and more and more opportunity for you to make good money. What are you talking about? That's what I'm talking about. Big shout outs going out to 590 mobile. I must say hope.

Our partners of course are high level energy going out to 590 mobile. Noon rush ne patre se fiti anopa ediko si enyumreno. Fiti anopa ediko kosi enyumreno. You are getting two opportunities to make money. Fiti anopa 1 PM na results aba. No wa jisaska no ason ho. Anopa di ane besinya anajono na results for first aba. No wa jisaska na ason ho. Iti time no. Anopa di ane 1:30 PM near saying reopen draw no. And anajono 7:55 PM near saying BA draw no. It's yung wako si 1 PM na babi do 7:55. Sankwa. 590 mobile edda wunsem because mfa hone phone na wukita. Omwa yomu de yam ni diskake siya no mwona mifiri yomu pa. Yam kiti naska bozi ya babi toso. Bibichi radio bit me afraid 0308-249-477. And then Remy and Kujina Kiyosu Hun Chalutun Salai. Push out them, baby, on them, *959#. *959# across all networks. Yeah, live draw on GTV broadcast from 8 p.m. They could see 8:15 p.m. sharp. Always remember to patch out. Bibi Chiro Adria 0308-249-477. 590 mobile. And that one said, congratulations going out to PSG. The latest winners of the Champions League. Come on, the back-to-back. But I'm going to say Real Madrid anything can hear. Yeah, PSG. So in this era, no, on my baby. Congratulations, Arsenal for unfortunately. They're a very big club from England. But they've seen the Munyanje Champions League. Nibida. Had Man City winning. We have Manchester United winning. Aston Villa crash. Nibida. Chelsea GB. Liverpool GB. Osho amu top 6 ne dia do do na GGB, but unfortunately no still na the only trophy that's missing in their cabinets now, which is the Champions League, no, remains empty. Still na mun GB as now. Now we mean to me and GU dia go another 10 years now on Zen final. That's how the Champions League is. So congratulations to PSG.

0: with absolute clarification. So Afrobeat sound need to say. Afrobeat and Afropop, difference by anyone. 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
1: fecha wati
0: ana wo bibika
1: o fecha dabi
0: na rapping so just before we listen to your song, I'm going to have two questions now.
1: Oh, okay.
0: Then I'm going to say, I'm going to be a musician.
1: Oh, talent, no.
0: Oh, yeah, then I'm going to say talent, no.
1: Like, vibe, I'm going to be a vibe.
0: Into how long now I music?
1: Meet me, like I said, I started my mature song in the advance 3 years to 4 years.
0: Four years. Why enough for 4 years?
1: Okay.
0: Now, what's your collaborations be for the past 4 years?
1: My future, me, I'm enough for be a more Asimfusu.
0: Asimfusu?
1: Yes.
0: You see, Asimfusu, the artist, Shatawale Waho. You see, Fusu, the only one in Tiakaka. Oh, yeah, big. And then all the squad waiting in Adam. I'm going to do what you for Suan, if you are car.
1: By saying, if you for Suan nearby.
0: And you keep a camera, you wanna?
1: If I turn near my bra.
0: Your friend is saying?
1: Samson.
0: Samson?
1: Yeah.
0: And I will swear.
1: If I turn to the Jonah.
0: Jonah?
1: Yeah, only a madam.
0: Baku,
1: yeah. Yeah, also the Palago.
0: Palago?
1: Yeah.
0: And I will say, you wanna?
1: No, see the Wafasi.
0: Wafasi?
1: Yeah.
0: Hey, most glad you know. Anyways, Ivax DJ, let's play something from your monies. Now you say, your monies, at my live on Adomo 106.3. Medinka Kachem's Ivax DJ is the superstar right now. No, be a canassim, because then mixes across the world, TAM, A, and I know one thing. Ivax, if you're ready, let's go.

0: Hey, I want these.
1: Master.
0: And you're going to cry now. I'm going to open so I can't get out. Hey. Amonis, don't shake him out. Diamonds, DJ, let's listen to Amonis from the TOP. Let's go.

0: na enyumu we nipa me believe in sisia na engineer no we groovy but one bull beat no
1: yeah rabbit beat from Asinfosu
0: rabbit
1: rabbit
0: beat
1: yeah rabbit
0: wow akwana wa bull beat repa
1: no say so Asinfosu dey met me akase sisia ono ana what is for I was say so my boy say na you
0: but onso na wetin me dey na ba be pay mu adom efe wa wa tin nkan rabbit beat won
1: but say rabbit beat
0: I like what I'm hearing what, like utie the way I was starting intro on the crowd I know this sort of songs I know I just say so I have a exact sound slow like sang mo party song pa
1: party song
0: why is me here you kakra now the new way show me the one sure problem baba
1: oh yeah the oba na okumo mo
0: obo nyumo ya o
1: eno ani e di bo show kakra ka
0: I max man pick you up

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On air promise no. These be the kind of songs that would make you bounce like upo umpo. You know, bounce, you know. I say, I'm picky, and I'm picky, I must say, I'm picky.

0: today.
1: Yeah, yeah, big shout outs going out to your monies. One man, you me coffee and I did not pick it.
0: I pick it.
1: But then what inspired this song? Even though I like the fact that what you can send me there, but Ushi minima mashibi. Obi beka sa Ushi DNA honi ama. Ebi ana Ushi DNA. Ah, and see, still you being creative, finding a word such that you decode, and I say you encode, then we decode. And see, tactically, I feel so this is a very good song. Like, rhythm ni okay for a very party song. Pa! Because I'm picking guana, I'm into it with Timmy's, yeah.

0: No, one thing about these songs, I got to say, oh, Patapa One Corner.
1: Yeah.
0: The song, they focus on jamming, kwa, jamming, kwa. It's just a whole Tinaskaka, not pickle, no, the original one. I like that. But how many type of these songs do you have?
1: Only one.
0: We had the whole one.
1: And we now.
0: But they two count.
1: That's it.
0: Then the whole stage, I hear him say party time. Hear him say party time. But we don't feature Obiana.
1: Party with them, Nkwa.
0: Nkwa.
1: Yeah.
0: Okay. And he, since we meet in Moniz, and yeah. Moniz family. Your
1: yeah.
0: friend was saying?
1: Yeah, Moniz family.
0: Moniz family.
1: Boy, make a crack.
0: Yeah. So that's how it's supposed to be. So yeah, no wa kaya omo.
1: Party with them.
0: I hope that my mom wanna call you in these days because Obasa Obu Obia. Oh yeah, wa family. And an uncle, Nipane, so you're not from Mudia, but we're finding one dream that I say, see a city here, audio for Uncle Sinki, and I am money a thing. You know, you came all the way from a sinful sugar, and it was just necessary, say, every more chance. Oh, he took me up on TikTok some time back, and this is us, me liking your song, and I believe, said Charlie, I'm Max Opedia, Obebuama, Yankofone, Dana Sibe, Neso Nuni Busa, Sarahima, Sell Musada, Medassi, where do you want to? But you have another song. Me way na pekema me. Mami nchese the next song no. Me pe nenswa.
1: Omae yaji epe no.
0: Yaji epe.
1: Yeah, yaji epe.
0: Mwaji mupe.
1: Yeah.
0: And also beat wo mse ya na.
1: And also anodin.
0: And also wine boy.
1: And also rabbis beat na.
0: And to sounds in a rabbis nebo. I like to see rabbis. And I'm going to ask and I'm going to fix it in me. Na obie huni ro a ho play. What I said. The one I'm saying ya bojo so on that side no. Sene bibi kakra fa. No bia meka se. You understand?
1: Yeah.
0: I'm a DJ. You are ready. Yeah, GAP. Yeah, Moniz. Ghana. Watch out for this gentleman. Oh, yeah, on here YAW.
1: Yeah.
0: And Moniz near
1: MONIX.
0: Okay. Yeah. MONIX. Yeah. Big shout outs going out to Arsenal for doing an amazing job. Arsenal. No. Arsenal lose 3-8 to PSG. Congratulations to PSG. Imagine Champions League. Me know kasi. Imagine Arsenal. VAR penalties. Edi aji Champions League. Arsenal ne din kai share kai avet. Second half. And a PSG. Enya penalty at Dembele. Ebe boshemo. I'm gonna call penalties. Unfortunately no. Gabriel. The penalty ne besin no more than one shebo no. If you are buffer ye ni easy. Bona yena. But yensi eji dem. Still na aji pay. Let go. Ladies and gentlemen, Young Moniz, I present to you this brand new tune produced by Rabbis Beat. Young Moniz, yeah, GAP. If you're ready, the Airbox DJ, that's it.
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0: Hey, if your money is new me, who your message, what you pass? And what to cheer? I just
1: say, oh,
0: finally. I'm going to call the name of Ghana police background. So, the way to your catcher, the story of mercy. When your mercy, but my man, the pass, no, to cheer me. I said, what to cheer me? No, to cheer me. Who really want to go say, it's fine, you're born, what to cheer me. Yeah, money. I
1: stay.
0: When you're with you.
1: I stay at it.
0: IVP so di oro so otwe twe no no so attack you
1: last time kura me nimu ye
0: o nimu ye o yo wa we nimu asem o
1: last time nyevi da
0: otwe twe no ingolo kante we jina we bu na mu ti aya no ma steady o kro ni ma ti no da max dj ya ti e pay en che bi e be sorry so cuz I really we if ti have an or tma we say da multimedia jimmy d na me no ka say na hits fm and so aviation social center amu make sure says champions league final no a Nijian Kwa and Adam Branson Soko Jinemu or T Havana or TMA. Many IMAX DJ Koyen send big shout outs going out to DJ Viper, Kobe Stone, Professor Wallace, Afeng So KJ Anankasa commentary, Emu, on the Kalinja, and the big man himself, Samir Inchi, Papa Bills was present to ensure, say, Bibiada Dean, General Manager Adam Brands, Abdullah Abu, Chairman, Mihono Ho, Kwap and now making sure, say, Bibiada Dean. So to the engineers and to everybody that played a role, Bella the all rounder, IUR05 was present, Obi Oba best support to you, Bia Benghazi, energy going out to you. Mokahona show near show was big, in Sutoy, Bastow, Hobol. Massage, Charlie, all over the place. Diamond DJ, let's keep enjoying your GPA from Yao. Money's Lego.
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0: Friday, yadi yepe. I say, Mumbra, yes, atamfu muya yukim.
1: Listen, me undi apasa okacha atamfu wa sasa eroro. Uwe usa upe kudin, utibi technically no one danina beshe suru ha. 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Ba directly no otira atamfu sa uwe nchi minu atamfu, you know, technically attack to a town for no way so what there but my name pick him mommy for the last time because I know not picky you know
0: 7 years
1: old the mommy number couldn't pick him answer yeah best story so 7 years quite in the area shame my name picky one kakribi near me 7 what you say let go.

0: Boys, you know, we trap from a sinful swab, I do, and you maintain the family, keep the love, and yes, or China say, no, China say, because Charlie, a sinful suit to Accra, then quiet your dua, what you say. So they believe in your craft, it should motivate you so you can do more. You have a song that title near seven,
1: yeah.
0: Now, seven, no, any other stories, so it's here for near four. Thanks for choosing Adam 106.3. Once again, congratulations, and come up PSG. 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Na yen say so da. Energy going out to the IMAX DJ. Papa Bills triple the action. Edward Robert Tete. I think so out promises on standby to make it happen. 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
2: Yeah. 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
1: Ebi
2: me
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1: Squad 1.
2: Yeah, squad 1.
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2: ebe peke
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1: 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I promise Boutier Adam. Oh my man. The woman young. Me promise the who young. Come on. I see. Chess, I'm not.